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1: Those are good initials. STP with Plush. I'm Mike Jones. And how about another one that we want to talk about? GTA. Grand Theft Auto 6. Got some things to get into with you about it in a few. FOB, Fallout Boy.

0: sit it out. Albuquerque's Alternative, 104.1 The Edge. Gigi Perez and Sailor Song. I'm Mike Jones. Very excited, like everyone around the world is, for GTA 6. The next Grand Theft Auto game is coming out, and we are now 99 days away. Less than 100 days away. There's going to be a big reveal, if you didn't hear about this, on August 27th on Netflix. There's going to be a new reveal, an extended look at the game, and the people from Rockstar talking all about it. It's actually happening. I can't believe it. We're almost there to GTA 6.
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1: We're supposed to get a Red Hot Chili Peppers movie based off of Anthony Kiedis' book Scar Tissue. Haven't heard an update about that in a while. I wonder if it's still happening. I'm Mike Jones. Now, we do have another movie coming, though, with Travis Barker and his story. Louder Than Fear, what happened following the plane crash, how he almost died in that crash in 2008, and his recovery and rehab and Blink 182 and everything since then. Louder Than Fear is coming out starting tomorrow on Hulu.

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Rides Against and Savior. It's Mike Jones. If it didn't happen for you today, that's okay. 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

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You got to love the attitude from Cage the Elephant. I'm Mike Jones, where the guys were saying that there's still room to evolve and grow, and they want to push themselves and get bigger and bigger. And they're one of the biggest bands right now, but they still have a lot more to do. And the next chapter for Cage starts with this new song. My favorite new song we have going now, Beaches in Tennessee.

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104.1 The Edge. What's going on? It's Alex Mack. Now, I just saw this post. It was like the most AI-resistant jobs in the U.S. right now. It's like education, skilled trade jobs, and healthcare, which like I hope so. I didn't see radio host on there, but like, hello, I'm a person. Yeah, let me know if you need anything. I will literally like hand-to-hand combat AI so I can keep this job.

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1: 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I don't know. 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You know, tell me your name and where you're listening from. Obviously, whatever you want to hear. 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
1: What's going on? It's Alex Mack. Now, look, I'm an iPhone guy. I like, you know, have Apple products, whatever. And for as many, like, brilliant features as there are built into the iPhone, I will never understand why or how they put together those, like, recap, you know, like, photos that, like, show up. Be like, you know, this time last year, you were still with your ex-girlfriend and happy. Like, what happened, Alex? I mean, it doesn't say all of that, but it definitely implies it. You know what I mean?

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What's going on? It's Alex Mack. Hey, The Edge is bringing you The Fray with Dashboard Confessional. They're coming to the Sandia Casino Amphitheater. That's September 17th. 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

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I was scrolling on TikTok and this guy posted a video of like his friend having some sort of like, I don't know if it was like a seizure or what. He was just like, that's my friend Ryan. I'm like, hey, if I ever have like a medical episode and one of my friends is like recording me to post on TikTok, I will unfriend you in real life. That's so crazy. I'd be so mad. Somber right now. This is My Body Isn't Ready. It's

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1: Okay, I just learned something that I didn't even know could be a problem. It's Alex Mack just reading about this woman who experienced something that she's calling margarita burn. Basically, she was juicing like 30 limes. She was having this big party in New York. Didn't wash her hands thoroughly enough, and then like got this crazy burn on her hands because the lime juice like interacted with the sun. Now, I don't think I've ever been in a position where I need to squeeze 30 limes, but you better believe I'll be thinking about margarita burn the next time I have to do that. Maybe it takes a little while.

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1: You know what's funny? I was walking around a store earlier today, and I heard kind of like a cool like EDM like kind of vibe going on. I was like, oh, this is pretty cool, whatever. It was this song, but like an electronic remix. Very cool. I like didn't recognize it at first, but I was like, oh yeah, this is Temper City. But hey, I gotta be honest with you, I do like the original a little better.

0: 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I do want you to know all the shenanigans I typically talk about here on the show all like pretty much live on my Instagram. So if we're not friends yet, dude, we got to fix that. Like all the interviews, backstage stuff, concert moments, all at Alex Mack Live. Follow along if you haven't yet. And also, by the way, you can DM me whenever you want. Like if you have a song request or maybe we're talking about like, you know, something that just happened. You can always ask me questions, comments, whatever it is. At Alex Mack Live. It's Alex M-A-C-L-I-V-E.
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What's up, it's Alex Mack. Now, this is kind of like a jarring statistic. I just read that like 89% of people said that a first vacation can make or break their relationship. Like the first time you go on a trip with your new partner or whatever, like, I don't know, that feels like pretty stressful. I don't have to worry about that right now. The only person that I can disappoint is myself. That being said, like, if you clap when the plane lands, like, I am going to judge you.

What's up, Alex Mack? And hey, iHeartRadio is teaming up with Donors Choose to honor and celebrate a bunch of hardworking teachers who are inspiring and preparing our children for the future. 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

104.1 The Edge, Albuquerque's alternative. Hey, what's going on? It's Alex Mack. I always love how, like, out of the box Phoebe Bridgers has been, but with this new album coming out on Friday, like, very cool stuff. She's premiering it at, like, public planetariums, which is pretty sweet. Like, I think there are, like, 25 of them. Those premieres are happening through Saturday for the new record, Lost Weekend, with this one called Lost Boys.

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Okay, it's not that crazy. 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Wouldn't you also have some questions?

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1: Hey, what's going on? My name's Alex Mack. Not only am I your host here at night, I also host your new music show. It's called Emerging Alt, where I just play you an entire hour of all new stuff every weeknight at 11. Stuff like this from Julia Wolf. It's called In My Room. I've

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See, this is exactly why I'm afraid of dating. Okay, not the only reason. It's Alex Mack. I just was reading that 30% of people who go on dates are just doing it as what they're calling a foodie call, like booty call. It's just going on the date to get free food and drinks, which admittedly kind of brilliant, but also very...

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My name is Alex Mack, and hey, The Edge wants to put you in the best seats in the house for the Breaking Benjamin and 3 Days of Grace show coming up at Isleta Amphitheater. So join us this Friday from 5 to 7 p.m. at the Effing Bar on Coors north of I-40. 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

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Someone really needs to take my phone and make sure I don't get on Facebook Marketplace anymore. It's Alex Mack. Look, I love a deal. I just don't have as much, like, disposable income as I like to pretend I do. Like, I was just scrolling through there. Someone's selling a legitimate, like, arcade-sized skee-ball machine. And for $400, I don't have an extra $400 to spend on an arcade game, but, like, can you imagine having a full, like, skee-ball machine at your place? 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

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Hey, what's going on? It's Alex Mack. Now, I know everyone's like, yeah, summer, whatever. Dude, I'm just so ready for fall. I was talking about this last night. I did just look it up. If you're a Halloween fan like I am, I'm sure you've probably started to notice all the, like, decorations and snacks coming out in the stores. But 80 days until the best holiday of the year. Maybe.

0: 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Hey, just a little heads up, a little reminder, in case you're planning the rest of your night. I do have your new music show coming up in a little bit. It's Emerging Alt. You know, I do it every weeknight at 11. Just an entire hour of all new stuff. And it's honestly, it's super fun for me because I get to introduce you to like new bands and artists, songs, obviously, you know, stuff you don't normally hear throughout the day. So if you're ready for a little switch up in kind of the songs you're hearing, hang out. Emerging Alt is kicking off here at 11.
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104.1 The Edge. I learned something recently that I thought was like kind of surprising, or maybe just it's a me thing. I didn't know. It's Alex Mack. When you're going on a trip, whether it's like, you know, a business trip or a weekend away or, you know, whatever, do you not always bring a swimsuit? Like for me, I have this motto where I always say travel with trunks. Like you never know. Like what if you get invited to like a pool party or the hotel's got a hot tub? 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Is that just me?

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1: Can you imagine being in a college band and like right after you graduate, you get signed to like a major label? It's got to be crazy. That's what happened to these guys. Buffalo Traffic Jam. One of my new favorites, actually. Yeah, they like graduated Montana State, got signed, and now they're here. I love this song. It's called Fool's Gold. What is-

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104.1 The Edge, Albuquerque's alternative. Hey, what's up? It's Alex Mack. About to switch gears on you here in a second, but like in a good way. Yeah, I got your new music show coming up, Emerging Alt. It's just your full hour of all new stuff, right? So if you're listening for maybe some new bands or artists to add to your playlist, it's kind of the point of the show. I got you. Emerging Alt kicking off here at 11.

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3: I always feel like the Wednesday show, like, kind of gives me a little boost to get through the rest of the week, right? Like, we're halfway through, and now we got this full hour of new stuff to get us into basically the weekend, right? Thursday counts. Like, Noah Kahan on the show tonight with Bleachers, Young the Giant. We do Almost Monday. Goose and the Linda Lindas. I'm excited about both of those songs. Our friends in Ed show, we got Muse coming up, Phoebe Bridgers. So hang out, a full hour of all new stuff here on Emerging Alt. And hey, make sure to check in with me as the show's going on, because I want to know what you think, what you like, what you need more of. Leave me a talk back on our free iHeartRadio app. Just make sure to tell me your name, where you're listening from, because the show is nationwide. We're coast to coast. So shout out where you're hanging out. And in the meantime, we're going to kick things off with Joyce Manor, one of my favorites right now. I used to go to this bar.

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1: What's going on? It's Alex Mack, your host here on Emerging Alt. It's funny, I was watching an interview with Jack Antonoff recently, you know, the lead singer of the band Bleachers. He was talking about like his proposal to his wife, and he was like, yeah, we were just kind of like eating chicken, like in the kitchen hanging out. And that feels so normal, right? And like not out of the ordinary, but it somehow still makes so much sense for him. I don't know. It's Bleachers right now, one of their new

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0: What's up? It's Alex Mack, your host here on Emerging Alt. Your full hour of all new stuff, right? Just a chance for me to get you in front of some like new songs, new bands, new artists. Like I played you New Bleachers just now. We had Noah Kahan and Joyce Manor on the show. But let me know what you thought. You know, if you've had a favorite so far, chime in. Like it says, send me a talk back on our free iHeartRadio app. That's why we have it, right? It's basically like a one-way walkie-talkie from your phone to me here in the studio. Just make sure you tell me, you know, your name and where you're listening from, because the show is nationwide, so kind of a cool chance for you to shout out where you're hanging out. And obviously, you know, let me know what you think, what you want to hear more of. Hit me up on the free iHeartRadio app, send that talk back. It comes right to me here in the studio.
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104.1 The Edge, Albuquerque's alternative. Sometimes technology like freaks me out a little bit. It's Alex Mack, your host here on Emerging Alt. I just was looking for a screenshot I took somewhere in my camera roll. I knew I had something about Almost Monday that I wanted to talk to you about. And so I'd like go to type in the search bar in my camera roll because I was like, okay, maybe it will recognize the text, right? Almost Monday. But what it actually pulled up was videos of when I saw them. Like, I'm sure it knows like the location, but how did it know that that was the band that was playing? Listen, I don't know. I don't ask questions. I'm not an engineer, but I do have the new one from Almost Monday for you right now.

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1: I gotta be honest, I do really like it when bands sort of like address the current state of the world. It's just like nice to hear that, you know, kind of famous bands are real people too. It's Alex Mack, your host here on Emerging Alt on iHeartRadio. Just was checking out this new one from Goose, kind of doing a little deep dive on the lyrics. Sort of talking about like how weird life is, like the duality of it. So talking about like a little bit of apocalyptic dread in their digital overstimulation. Feelings that I am all too familiar with. Maybe you too. The new one from Goose right now, it's called Good.

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1: 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Your full hour of all new stuff. Like this one, new from Somber. It's so funny. I was just reading this like interview where he was talking about his dating life and how hard it is. Like he doesn't want people to date him for the wrong reasons, aka him being super mega famous. Like that's got to be so hard. Somber right now.

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Now, if you've listened to the show before here on Emerging Alt with me, Alex Mack, you know that I, not only am I a lyrics person, I love a good music video. And Muse is basically out here just like putting out tiny movies for their music videos. I mean, like the video for this song is crazy. It's like very, I don't know, like sci-fi Game of Thrones. It's epic. Make sure you check it out after I play it for you right now. The new Muse called Cryogen.

104.1 The Edge. Can we just appreciate for a moment that this next band, The Paradox, has only been a band for 2 years. Literally started in the summer of 2024 in Atlanta, and now they are bigger than ever. I just saw them at Warped Tour, a new tour announcement. Like, they have so many good things going for them, and they deserve all of it. It's the new one from The Paradox right now.

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1: By the way, the fact that flying cars could be hitting Central Florida by the end of the year, they're testing it. 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

104.1 The Edge got in an argument with somebody because with the Powerball jackpot at $1 billion, I was like, I would take the cash option. Even though you lose almost $600 million because you only walk away with $433 million, hear those words. 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That's plenty to get you and your family through for forever. Because my thing is tomorrow's not promised. I'm not having somebody else hold on to my money. Give it all to me up front.

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1: Taco Bell's doing a tahine menu. 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Also, have you seen the memes where it's like never fails? Somebody tries to tell you a serious story while you have a tahine rim on your margarita and you're just trying to lick it off, but be serious. Oof. It's Tam Elf with Julia Wolf. This is In My Room.

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1: This is Tamo. 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
1: 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I have two Chili Peppers tattoos. I'm not saying no. I'll play Under the Bridge after Hozier. 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
1: 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Alex Mack does exactly that. Plays you an hour of nothing but new music.

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Phoebe Bridgers right now. This is her new song, Lost Boys.

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0: Christina Grad, who's standing by with the trending news headlines.
1: Mother Nature is putting the hurt on inmates now. 16 inmates at Ohio's Grafton Correctional Institution near Cleveland were sent to the hospital after lightning struck the prison.
2: Oh, no.
0: Man, so not only are you in prison, you're in prison in Cleveland.
1: Yeah.
0: And you get hit by lightning.
1: Exactly.
3: Wow.
1: Could it get any worse?
3: You got it bad.
1: Wow. The inmates were heading back from dinner when the lightning struck. One person was hurt so badly they had to be airlifted to the hospital. No deaths, though. So are they lucky or unlucky?
0: Too bad.
1: Yeah.
3: They're severe.
1: They might be lucky.
0: Did you see the video of the guy there? Out on the golf course,
3: yes.
0: And he's standing under a tree, and he's watching his buddy who's got his golf cart kind of just on outside of the shade or the cover of the tree, not shade in the rain. But anyway, thunder lightning going on, and this guy standing under the tree gets hit by lightning. He's the one videotaping, laughing at his buddy, and all of a sudden it's like, crack, crack.
1: Oh, my God. Does he just go straight down?
0: Yeah, the video ends.
1: Oh, yeah. You don't say.
0: I don't know if anybody else saw that and knows more about it. Did that guy live or die? I'm thinking he lived.
1: That sounds like a very Sopranos ending.
0: Yeah.
1: You just don't know what happened.
3: But your buddy, you died and your buddy still uploads the video to the internet.
0: Right. Yeah.
3: Well, got to get these views,
0: man. That's expected. That's, dudes,
1: Yeah. It's back to school season. The University of Michigan is in the news for something they're rolling out. Check out this headline. It says, University of Michigan pivoting away from letter grading system to, quote, curb the mental health crisis among college students.
3: Yeah.
4: Get the fuck out of here.
1: So you get like a sunshine or a rainbow. Incoming freshmen in their College of Literature, Science, and Art won't have traditional letter grades on their transcript for their first semester. Their official transcripts and GPAs will only show pass or no credit. The University of Michigan says the idea is to ease the transition into college and help with mental health pressures facing college
0: students. That's not preparing these kids for real life.
3: Exactly.
0: Like, if you were going to do that, you should have done that in high school.
1: But here's the thing.
0: College is the prep course for life.
1: I totally
0: agree. It's what it's supposed to be.
1: I totally agree. But here's the thing. Every time I hear you or someone say that's not preparing them for real life, it gives me a pit in my stomach because I think, oh no, this is the real life they're creating. This is going to be their real life.
3: Yeah.
1: Everything's
3: and everyone's going to grow up to be pussies.
1: Yeah, this is the new real life. That's scarier.
3: 90% of it is just showing up and it's just saying, you just show up to class and you're going to pass.
1: Yeah, you'll get a horsey instead of an A.
3: Yeah,
0: you get to stop by the treasure chest.
1: Yeah, exactly. Pick a new pencil eraser.
0: That's right.
5: I see your point. It kind of is becoming real life.
1: Yeah, like that is now.
5: Especially through changing language. Mm-hmm. You know, oh, don't call them homeless. They're unhoused neighbors. Like stuff like that infiltrates the world.
3: Unalived.
5: And unalived. It makes it just so soft.
1: Yeah. And I get it. Language changes. Yeah. And that, it always has. But yeah, I think like we're preparing them for... We're not prepared for the life that they're stepping into. We're used to working hard.
5: It's very rare that I get slightly happy that I'm kind of getting older, you know?
3: Because exactly.
5: I think like I kind of don't want to see what's happening in the future. I'll be happy to be gone.
1: Yeah, because Greg and I are those people that we don't need to be like the 10 people that survived the apocalypse.
0: All right, more Woody Show's next. 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
1: And the charges now, but Matt also has the Missouri Attorney General investigating him for fantasy football leagues that allegedly didn't pay out winnings to the participants.
2: This guy's screwed.
1: So he's got a lot going on right now.
2: Oh, yeah, he's a busy man.
1: Yeah.
2: His wife must be thrilled.
1: Yeah. That documentary, what's her name, Owens?
3: Laura Owens.
1: The daughter of the radio guy.
2: Yeah, Ron.
1: Ron Owens, who's this Bay Area, like San Francisco Bay Area radio guy.
3: Radio legend.
1: Okay. I think legend's another one of those words that gets thrown around too much.
2: but I think it's accurate.
3: In this case,
1: by the way, especially
3: accurate.
1: By Jeff, I've noticed a lot. Whenever there's like somebody.
3: Agreed.
1: Whoever, like.
3: Totally agreed.
1: He'll go, oh, legend.
3: No, I completely agree, but this.
2: Iconic.
4: I do say legend a lot.
1: Yeah, that's one of your crutches,
4: and
1: I think.
4: And some of it can be sarcasm a little bit, but I do use that word a lot.
1: Yeah, yeah, yeah.
3: But in Ron's case, it does pertain.
1: Anyway, so I heard you guys talk about the daughter. This is the daughter that like made up all this crazy
2: multiple pregnancies.
1: Yeah, yeah.
2: And perjured herself like 50 billion times.
4: But she messed up ultrasounds because she did it to somebody that was quasi famous.
1: Yeah. Now, I was reading some radio industry trade publication thing yesterday, some news site. I didn't know that Ron Owens had his own legal issues.
2: Oh, yeah.
3: Yeah, yeah, yeah.
2: Ron and his wife, Jan.
1: So
2: yeah.
1: The dad of that crazy chick.
3: Yeah, there's a lot going on in that regard. Now, correct me if I'm wrong, but, and I'm not going to get into specifics, even though it's public info, Ron is going through some pretty serious health issues. Yeah. They claim that, quote, somebody set up a GoFundMe to help with medical expenses.
1: I saw something about the GoFundMe in the article that I saw.
2: Yeah. Even in the GoFundMe, it said this will not be used for Laura's, you know,
3: defense.
2: Yeah, exactly.
3: Mm-hmm. And it turns out it was the wife, Ron's wife, that set up the GoFundMe, not a friend. And then they did an audit to find that out of $135,000 raised, I believe it was, about $280 went to a copay, and the rest was for their Macy's card.
2: DoorDash.
3: Mortgage.
4: Yeah. Oh, no.
3: Like thousands a month for DoorDash.
1: Yeah, so the article that I saw was about how they had tried to declare bankruptcy.
2: Yes.
1: The bankruptcy got denied.
2: Because they're foreclosing on their house.
1: Now they're saying, the court at least is saying, like, no, we don't believe that your financial situation is as dire as you're painting it out to be. So you're not allowed to declare bankruptcy for the next 2 or 3 years. Mm-hmm. And now this opens the door to all the creditors for the next 2 or 3 years to come get whatever.
2: Damn. And that's why they're like, well, we'll just take the house. And they're trying to get them out.
1: It's a weird Christmas and Thanksgiving.
2: Oh, boy.
1: Between Laura, the daughter,
4: it's going
1: and
4: down.
1: The dad, the wife's all involved.
5: Yeah,
3: right.
5: Yeah, but on the DoorDash thing,
1: here
5: to
1: we
5: me,
1: go.
5: No, it is reasonable because people who are going through medical issues.

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1: Yeah.
0: And we've got your tickets to go see The Fray and Dashboard Confessional. So emo.
2: Mm-hmm.
0: That's coming to the Sandia Casino Amphitheater Thursday, September 17th. 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
1: Yeah.
0: 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Anything, anyone you'd like to have us mention, again, with all that check-in info, over to 22987. We are the Woody Show. It's 104.1 The Edge. Yeah, just like right into a truck, just ends it all.
2: Would the repercussions of that be worthy of a suicide attempt?
3: Well, I'm sure it's like wire fraud, and that's always big, right?
0: Yeah, I don't know. I don't know like what the end result could be, if there's jail time or whatever for that. I mean, some people can't handle the smallest inconvenience, you know, or the smallest, you know,
4: stressor.
0: Stress.
4: Mm. Yeah.
0: You know, and they freak out. Well, who was I just hearing? Oh, the quitter, Brad Pitt.
4: Oh yeah!
1: Right? Oh yeah!
0: Yeah,
1: because he's up, Brad. Let's
2: go!
1: Yeah,
2: good for him.
4: Off that wagon.
1: Turn up!
2: Hell yeah!
0: Anyway,
2: dog.
0: So Brad Pitt was doing this interview with Esquire and about how he's drinking again, right?
2: After and like 7 years or something.
0: And then I guess the topic of suicide came up, and he said the one and only time Brad Pitt, the one and only time he ever thought about it, it was about family stuff. That's all he would say. Family stuff.
3: Yeah, there's some thing that happened with him in a private jet that's like torn apart his family ever since.
0: Really?
4: It was like a scuffle.
5: He was wasted on it.
4: Yeah, and apparently they had to like restrain him. The kids did.
5: He scared his whole family.
3: Yeah, and they all changed their last names. And
0: For not following celebrity news. Yeah. I didn't know about that.
3: Yeah, okay. It all happened because of this one private jet incident.
0: Oh, when he said family stuff, I just figured like, oh, it's because they were going through their separation or divorce.
4: You know, like Pax or Maddox or Maddle or whatever.
0: Sure, whatever.
4: Had to hold him down or something.
0: But if Brad Pitt's considering it, even for a brief moment, it's like, dude, you're Brad Pitt. You're rich. You're the example that everybody uses. Well, I'm no Brad Pitt.
4: Yep. Totally.
3: Yeah.
0: You know, you're that handsome. Yep. That you're the example that people would use for the longest
4: for
0: time.
4: For decades.
2: Yeah, you've become an adjective.
0: Yeah. So, I mean, you know, not everybody's cut out to hang in there.
2: Right.
0: You know, and they at least consider whether they try, attempt, go through with it. That's a different thing.
3: It's all about balance, Brad. You know?
0: Yeah, take it from Menace, Brad.
3: Yeah.
0: Greg would like to applaud the fact that you're back drinking.
2: Absolutely. Life is short. Enjoy.
0: Yeah. I was just reading about the whole thing. I'm like, oh, why is this a news story?
2: Yeah.
0: Like, why are people talking about it? Because he was very vocal, I guess, because Bradley Cooper had helped him get sober. And that was 6 years ago. But man, he's back, baby.
2: Yeah. Mm.
0: So he's drinking in a more restrained manner. He says, quote, I have a quote here. I can have a few glasses of wine, but I can't have a lot. I have to be professional about it.
4: Oh, okay.
2: That's good. Yeah. Balance.
4: If they can.
3: Yeah. He's 62, by the way.
2: Yeah, drink it up.
3: Yeah.
4: That's because everybody's getting those lower facelifts. They look good.
0: Man, that's, you know, I got to say, like, drinking, drugs causes so many problems, right? Yeah. I mean, not just for your health, but in all other ways.
4: Yeah.
0: Your job, your family, all this other stuff. Thank God. Thank God I never, you know, thank God I don't have a taste for alcohol.
4: Yeah.
0: Like,
4: same.
0: I'll drink socially. And Greg, you know, he's very disappointed when I say this. But if somebody said, you know, hey, Woody, you can never have another drop of alcohol in your life, be it a doctor telling you for whatever medical purpose, or it was one of the, hey, you know, $50,000,
2: right,
0: but you can never have another drop of alcohol in your life. You're like, done.
4: Right. Same.
0: Easy. Would not. Right. Wouldn't for be. You. Wouldn't even be a thought. I would never think about it.
2: I don't
0: not,
2: get upset never that once. You say that. I get admiration about it. I can't even fathom a world where I could say, yeah, I could do that, no problem.
0: And I don't get where I see people who all they think about is, you know, not even like the alcoholics, but like the weird kind of bro-y approach of like, I just when do I get to drink again? Who can't do anything? It's like the obnoxious weed people where it's like, you know, it just has to be weed, has to be like, fine, dude, enjoy whatever it is that you enjoy.
3: Yeah.
0: But like when you're 50 years old, right. And anything and everything that you attend, mm-hmm. or any place that you go, be it your kids' piano recitals, like, yeah, there's no wine there.
4: The whole schedule.
0: There's
4: has
0: no
4: to be
0: booze right. there.
2: So much veiled hatred for me right now.
0: No. I mean, I love you, but it sounds weird to me, where it's like, man, because I can't relate to it.
2: I feel that way. I hope I don't vocalize it.
0: No, I didn't. I'm not saying that you vocalize it, but
4: and you're also not a bro-y dude.
3: Not a dad. Like, I don't, that's what he's talking about. Yeah.
0: And also, I want to make it clear, I don't hate those people. I'm not getting. I don't understand.
2: That's good.
0: I don't understand
2: great.
0: That
4: and same thing
0: that
4: for
0: drawn
4: women.
0: Feeling.
4: I don't get like, it's 1 o'clock. I'm like, oh, it is?
0: Okay. Yeah, I think some people, those people are obnoxious.
4: I don't get that lifestyle
3: it's
4: either.
3: It's Chardonnay all day. Yeah, it's like, weird. Yeah. Woody, like, I feel good. Like, I do get it. I do get it. You know, like, it does make things a little bit more enjoyable unless you go off the deep end. Mm-hmm. But at the same time, it's not going to, you know, ruin my day if it doesn't happen, if I don't have a drink at an event.
4: Mm-hmm. I wouldn't notice.
0: Yeah, I found like I'm drinking socially.
2: Yeah.
0: And as I'm doing that, I'm going, why am I doing this? Mm-hmm. Why did I order this?
2: I've gotten way more responsible.
0: It's fine.
4: And I'll carry the same drink around all night.
0: Yeah.
2: We had an event at a brewery and I had half a thimble of beer because I had to drive. And you pushers are like, come on, drink.
3: Yeah, because you're way more
0: fun. Love it, dude.
2: I know, because I'm cripplingly shy and I have to drink.
3: And it needs content.
2: So
3: dude, it's hilarious. Yeah.
2: It's not hilarious.
3: I know parents, though, to your point, Woody, that they can't go to a kid's, baseball or hockey or basketball
0: game. We all know those people.
3: Without having, wine in their wallet or tequila in there or going to Disneyland without drinking. Like, at that point, it's like, God bless, because that's just crazy.
0: I have the same feeling when I'm with people and they go, yeah, I'm just not a sweets person.
4: That's me.
0: Which, because I am a sweets person.
3: Me too.
0: I'm like, ooh.
4: I don't care about sweets at all.
0: And it's like, dude, like, I wish I had that.
4: Mm-hmm. Really?
0: You know?
4: But you're not a pizza or french fries person.
0: No.
4: I would annihilate pizza and french fries before I would have, a bite of ice cream.
0: Yeah, but, I wish I had, because, man, that would solve so many problems. Yeah. Like, if I could be the person who just, without even a thought, go, I just don't like cookies.
4: I could take them.
0: Ice cream, right?
2: Or the person who has the occasional cigarette. Yeah, I'll smoke twice a year.
4: You're just naming me all over the place.
2: Wow.
4: And that's like, you used to make fun of me for Gina's done all these drugs or whatever. But since I do not, I really don't think I have an addictive personality. It's like if someone in college offers me something, I'm like, yeah, I'll try that. And then they get crazy about it. I'm like, I don't know. I never tried it again. I just don't, it doesn't do it. And nothing does it for me.
2: That's awesome. I'm so jealous.
4: I am lucky.
2: Yeah.
0: Yeah. Well, those Costco mini chocolate chip cookies do it for me. Man.
2: That's your booze.
0: I will dust a whole bucket of those things in no time flat.
4: You do love a chocolate chip cookie.
0: Yeah, but can easily pass on the drinks. 877-44-WOODY. Text us over to 22987. We'll take a break. We'll come back. More Woody Show next.
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17: 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I used to go to this bar

0: thing we could. We'd try to watch it through the scrambled cable. We'd go to the friend's house that had the HBO.
1: We'd
0: figure out how to program the VCR to make sure that it recorded and we got to see it and the whole thing. I was reading how this movie, One Night Only, right? It's a rom-com, right?
2: Yeah, we talked about
0: it. It's a rom-com version of The Purge.
1: Yeah. Mm-hmm.
0: It's a world where premarital sex is only permitted one night per year. Mm-hmm. And so there are no sex scenes in the movie. There was nudity, but much of that was taken out in the film's final cut. The director, Will Gluck, says it's because the Gen Z people, the Gen Z test audiences, were visibly like put off by the scenes, and the data showed that the audiences were uncomfortable with nudity in the movie.
1: It's a new era.
0: And so I'm like, wow, what a departure. Now, these are young bucks. Mm-hmm. And man,
3: I don't want to see that.
0: The only reason I ever even went to go watch Porky's was because I was told there were boobs in it.
2: Yep.
3: Endless.
0: National Lampoon's European Vacation, where Rusty's in the German beer garden.
1: Yep. Yes. With the Lederhosen and the dresses.
0: Yep.
3: Revenge of the Nerds.
0: Yeah. The tape could have snapped in that one because it was rewound so many times. It was a real quick, brief one, you know?
1: Yeah. Revenge of the Nerds in the bouncy house.
3: Yep.
0: Uh-huh. Yeah.
3: Boobs.
1: With
3: shower scenes.
2: Yeah. This could be an odd take, but I think it's because of HBO. Because HBO kind of ruined it for everybody.
0: But how do you explain the Game of Thrones? And people say that's pretty much porn.
1: Oh, Euphoria. It is so much.
0: Yeah, Euphoria.
2: Yeah.
0: But the audiences love that.
3: Heated rivalry.
2: No, I think that was more toned down compared to other shows like Girls and Insecure and stuff like that, where they would just have like, they would just start out the show with just like unnecessary sex scenes that were just like, really, and I think people just got burnt on it. And they're like, okay,
1: we get it. Right.
3: See, I think in general, unless it's pertinent to the story, like Heated Rivalry, the gay sex in that is pertinant.
0: That's the
3: whole point.
0: Is it the hockey show?
3: Mm-hmm. Exactly.
0: Yeah.
3: Or a movie like, Fatal Attraction, showing the sex scene, it's pertinent because
1: that makes
3: it's
1: her
3: about
1: become obsessed.
3: An affair.
1: Yeah.
3: But if it's just a movie like Top Gun or whatever, and you have the sex scene that goes on for six, it's boring.
2: Yeah.
3: Like, we get it.
2: And I thought a lot of shows were just like inserting it to get talked
1: about. But the whole plot of this movie is one night you have sex and they take out the nudity.
3: It's true.
2: Yeah, but we didn't see like how they
0: You're watching a movie about sex.
1: That's literally about the one night you have sex.
4: Right. I think the difference is, though, like what Menace is talking about, the TV shows that have that, you're watching it at home. The movies, you're out in public watching these sex scenes, and I think that's uncomfortable. You're with your friends just watching sex.
0: But what the movie that you went to go see is about sex.
3: Yeah.
0: So if you are a person who would be uncomfortable, I mean, what do you think you're going to see? You're not going to see any penetration.
1: True.
0: You know, what are you going to see? Some cans? Right. Maybe like someone's, you know, ass crack?
1: Yeah.
0: Like, what's his name? Jason Segel. For a minute there, he was on a roll. He would show his penis in every movie.
2: Yeah.
1: We just had to see it.
0: Yeah. Mm-hmm. But that was, you never really saw that stuff. You never saw bush or penis. You would just see, boobs. Most of the time.
1: And guy ass.
0: And maybe like a bare ass.
1: Yeah.
0: That was it.
1: Between, talk about stopping the VCR, the tape somewhere. That scene in Dirty Dancing when Baby and Johnny Castle have sex.
0: That Patrick Swayze.
1: Yeah, and Patrick Swayze gets out of
0: the
1: bed.
0: Never watched the movie all the way through.
2: I don't think I was born yet.
1: We're the same age. Paused so hard on that tape.
2: I never saw
1: so
2: it.
1: Many times.
0: Yeah, I never saw it. That's one I've never seen all the way through.
1: You guys, as men, you're never not missing anything.
3: I've heard, frame of it.
0: I've heard, you know, nobody puts Baby in the corner. Yeah. And I knew the soundtrack because the soundtrack songs were all over the place.
1: Yeah, the soundtrack. Yeah.
0: And my parents had the soundtrack, and when we were in the car, they'd just wear that out. I've had the time of my life. Yeah.
3: Never saw it.
0: Yeah. She's like the wind.
1: That's Patrick Swayze singing.
0: I know.
3: Is it?
0: Yeah.
3: I like that song.
0: Yeah.
1: You bought it close to me.
3: I put sex scenes that are not
0: I've had
3: pertinent.
0: The time of my life. Yeah. See, I knew there were a bunch of songs that I knew from the soundtrack, never watched the movie.
3: Like, sex scenes that are not germane to the plot are as boring as a woman having a baby on screen. Like, we get it. It's painful. You scream,
1: it's
3: you sweat, and oh, God.
0: Yeah.
3: She had a baby.
0: Yeah. So it makes Somebody makes sense. Makes a good point. This makes no sense in an era where OnlyFans is so prevalent and porn literally in your hands at all times. It like goes, it's hard to believe that Gen Z is so put off by
2: it goes you know, to nudity what, or sex. Sammy's talking like about. People want to do it in private.
0: Yeah.
5: Alone, yeah, that's kind of the whole Gen Z thing, well, right?
0: They've attached,
5: me, right?
0: They've attached shame to it, I guess.
2: Yeah, they don't want to do it in public with their friends. Dude,
5: they don't know how to process their feelings.
0: Have no shame.
3: Mm-hmm. Yeah, right.
0: Totally. Yeah.
3: Like, we used to put on porn at bachelor parties and stuff.
0: Well, yeah, dude.
3: In a group.
0: When we would discover, like, you know, someone's dad had a bunch of, like, Playboys, we'd all break them out.
3: Right.
0: We'd go find them, we'd break them out.
3: Yep.
0: I remember I remember we found a tape that belonged to my stepdad. It was actually my sister and I. We found this tape snooping for Christmas gifts. We're like, what is this? We put it on. You know what I mean? Like, oh, God. Anyway, you better believe that the next time I saw my friend Joe.
3: Check this out.
0: And and Jeremy, I'm like, dude, guys, fellas, check this out.
3: Yep. You
1: know same time, mean? Same place.
2: Yeah, but that's what you were.
3: Meet me in the treehouse.
0: Oh, we were so, dude, I'm like, all right, everybody remember exactly what point it's at so I can put it back to that point. And so my friend, brilliant, he goes, reset the counter to zero. I go, that's brilliant. So we put the counter to zero. So wherever it played and we fast forward to rewound two, all we had to do was get it right, the counter right back to zero, and it'd be at the exact same spot.
1: Baby geniuses.
0: Yeah.
3: Because the dad would remember exactly.
1: You guys.
0: We didn't know.
1: He hadn't entered her
0: this
1: yet.
0: This is
1: what's
0: a new
1: this?
0: World,
3: no, I
0: son.
3: Know. I would have done the same thing.
0: It's a whole new world.
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18: Okay, Monica sounds like she's all business.
19: All right.
20: You just get to it.
18: Here, we'll start with Sammy on this one. This is something that I think only she would have an idea.
20: Okay.
18: On how much it would go for. An American Girl Hallmark scrapbook.
9: Oh, my God.
18: Does it get more Sammy than
20: like
18: that?
20: $1,000.
18: American Girl Hallmark scrapbook. It's like three different things that she loves. Scrapbooking, Hallmark, and American Girl.
20: I do love all those things.
21: can't American Girl just make their own scrapbook?
18: You know? Okay, so it says American Girl Hallmark book / scrapbook. Excellent, like new condition. Comes with sticker sheets. Couple of scratches on the back cover, though. A little bubbling on the front cover. Oh. But let me show you what this looks like. Look how cool that is.
20: What would that look like?
22: Cute. Okay.
20: It is cute.
21: Okay. What is it?
20: Oh, I want to display that on the coffee table.
9: Yeah. Classy.
23: I don't understand what it is.
20: It's like
23: is.
20: A big brown
21: it's
20: wooden
21: a scrapbook.
20: Frame.
21: Yeah, but there's like, all kinds of crap on the front.
22: No, it's different American Girl dolls and stuff.
21: Okay,
22: it's
21: well, the cover that's,
20: so did somebody make this themselves?
22: No.
18: No, this looks to be official.
9: Okay. Official collab.
18: Yeah.
9: With Hallmark.
22: Okay.
18: Yeah.
22: I'm going to say $25.
18: $25. Monica, do you think the actual Craigslist price is higher or lower than $25?
15: Oh, it's higher.
18: Higher.
20: Higher.
18: Actual Craigslist price, $10.
20: Whoa.
23: Yeah.
20: Oh, man.
23: I get it.
18: I know.
22: That's a deal.
18: Yeah. All right. Well, Monica, sorry about that, but thank you for listening to The Woody Show. We do appreciate that. Let's go to Robert.
20: Robert.
18: Robert.
24: What a Woody Show.
18: Boy.
9: Robert.
18: All right. Craigslist price is right. Seabass.
21: Lucky.
18: I can't think of a person more perfect for this.
21: Better be American Girl.
18: Bedside toilet seat / shower chair.
9: Fun.
18: Yeah. It's exactly what he mentioned the other day.
21: I showed you guys when you visited my house.
20: My
21: I had a shower chair.
18: Yeah, but this is not even a shower chair. It's a toilet seat for the, like, That would go, I think, over the
21: basically
18: the
21: what
18: regular throne. You can, but you can also use it in the shower.
22: It's like tableside guac, right. Bedside toilet.
18: Yeah, because I've seen shower chairs that are like chairs.
22: Right.
18: This is a like a toilet
22: that
18: seat.
22: Has like a pot.
21: My chair had a pooping hole in it.
0: Yeah, this one looks good.
18: Yeah,
21: So that's designed to be on the go.
18: Yeah, bedside toilet seat or shower chair, used, clean, good condition.
21: It does. It's blue with the, you know, the classic aluminum handles and stand.
18: Yeah, it says minor scratches on the top lid. Replaced one rubber end piece on one of the legs. Call or text if any questions. What questions can you ask?
1: Yeah, I got a lot of questions.
22: Who pooped in this?
0: I'd ask what they clean it with.
21: Yeah. How much can it hold? Okay, see, there's 1,000 questions.

0: Yeah, I mean, but, I feel like I've seen these
1: it's
0: before.
1: Done it's, in like
2: yeah,
1: a,
2: it's really nice. It looks like someone just put it together themselves at like a frame store.
0: You know, it kind of has the look of like aesthetically. Kind of remember those Obama change posters.
3: Yes.
0: Same type of like color schemes and that kind of like not cartoonish, but
4: it also looks like a Peter Max. Art that you see on cruise ships of the Statue of Liberty.
0: Yeah.
3: I mean,
2: it's got Biggie's crown. It's got Tupac with the bandana.
0: So how much for this crap?
3: It's classy.
2: I'm going to say $65.
0: Oh. $65, Jesus. Do you think the actual Craigslist price is higher or lower than $65?
5: I'm going to go with lower.
0: Lower. Actual Craigslist price, $30.
2: All right.
0: Jesus. All right, Jesus, hang on 1 second, man. We'll get all your info, okay?
5: Thanks, guys.
0: All right, man.
3: Bye-bye.
0: Let's go to Steven. Hey, Steven.
3: Steven.
6: Hey, what up, guys?
0: Hey.
2: What's up?
0: All right, so Gina Grad.
3: Yes, sir.
0: You did this somewhat recently. Colonoscopy bowel prep kit.
3: Okay, let's talk.
0: Because someone's like, you know what? I've got an extra one. Let me sell it on Craigslist.
2: Yeah.
3: Don't just give it to someone.
0: Brand new, never used.
3: Okay, that's important.
0: Suprep colonoscopy bowel cleanse prep kit. Cleanse prep kit. This is the liquid kit. The expiration date was April of 2023.
3: There we go.
2: Oh, nice.
0: It's still good, though, and you can believe them because it says right here on the ad.
3: It's still good, though.
0: Yeah.
4: I trust the person.
0: Yeah. Sure. How much for this? It looks like there's two.
4: I like how they say never used. If it had been, it wouldn't be there.
3: Exactly. And it's still good, guys, after 3 years.
0: Mm-hmm.
3: I'm going to say this is priced to move.
0: Yeah.
3: I'm going to say $12.
0: $12. Steven, do you think the actual Craigslist price is higher or lower than $12?
6: I'm going to go more.
0: All right. Higher. Actual Craigslist price is $20.
3: That's insane. Good job, Steven.
0: Steven, congrats. And you are a winner here on the Craigslist Price is Right.
2: Yeah.
0: Look at that, you guys. Wow, what a bunch of garbage.
3: Yeah.
4: Can't wait for colonoscopy day.
2: Again, you don't
3: want to because
0: Greg loves the nap.
4: It's so comfy.
0: Yeah.
2: And you lose a lot of weight, Greg.
4: You lose weight. Yeah. They put that warm blanket over.
0: Although you said that when you did yours, you didn't have a lot of weight difference.
4: No, I really didn't.
0: Yeah. But he loved
4: it's so relaxing.
0: Yeah, but he loved the sleep. He loved the propofol.
2: Yeah.
0: It's like you can see why Michael Jackson loved it so much.
4: Oh my God.
0: I get it.
3: Nightly.
2: Obsessed.
4: I totally get it, MJ.
0: 877-44 Woody. 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
3: 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Mm.
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0: dressed like Grimace, you know what I mean?
1: No, you're not wrong.
2: Yeah. Wow. Is that Grimace in a wedding dress?
0: Well, there's someone in purple.
2: Yeah, well, I mean,
0: Greg, what could it be?
2: Which IT department does this guy work in?
3: I like the decorations, though, the balloon stuff. It's
2: that
3: nice.
2: Is nice.
0: The two white balloons.
2: Yeah, do you guys ever go to a birthday party at McDonald's when you were a kid?
0: I had a birthday party.
1: Yeah. Yeah.
2: That was a big thing for me because they had like stuff. Like it was a standard like birthday setup.
0: And when it was your birthday, at least when I did it, you got to bring a friend into the kitchen to look at your cake.
1: Oh.
0: Very exciting. Really?
1: Got to go backstage?
0: Yeah, to see my sheet cake.
2: All right.
1: We always did pizza places.
2: All right. So, you know, ah, babe or eye roll. Any guesses who wants to go first? Gina, Menace.
0: This is tough, but I'm going to go eye roll.
3: Yeah, why are we wasting our time on it?
0: You could trick us. You never know
3: the story.
2: Yeah. Now, it could go, aw, babe. I'll tell you my reason why after my initial gut instinct tells me this is mega eye roll.
3: Did you leave a part out of the story?
0: Yeah.
2: No.
0: Somebody's like cancer.
2: No.
1: Hidden detail.
2: No, I'll explain. Greg's already got his answer.
1: Yeah.
2: I don't want him to change his answer because it's based on something that he said in the past. Okay, so I will say officially it's eye roll.
1: Oh, God, I have to be consistent with my beliefs now.
2: Sammy, the McDonald's wedding, ah, babe, or eye roll?
4: Eye roll.
2: Eye roll. Jeff G.
5: Oh, eye roll, 100%.
2: Eye roll. Greg Gorey.
1: Okay, I have a theory as to what you're going to say, but I'm saying eye roll. I mean, a McDonald's wedding. I think a child's birthday party at McDonald's is depressing enough, let alone an adult wedding. And balloons? Ugh. No.
2: That was the birthday party.
0: Yeah,
2: man.
0: In the 80s when I was like that six, wedding. It was awesome.
1: No, thank you.
3: I want an invite.
2: Yeah, I don't, it's not wedding place.
1: No.
3: It's Greg.
2: Yeah.
0: Yeah, not like Taco Bell.
1: It's not even birthday place for, in an adult world.
2: All right, so I'm glad to be right about the eye roll.
0: Yes. But
2: the aw, babe is because this was where they worked together. This is where they met. Greg had made like that exception to, I forget where someone got married.
1: Oh,
2: and you're like,
1: Costco?
2: You know what?
1: Maybe it was
2: Here's
1: Costco.
2: The thing. I will give them because they both work there. This is all their friends who are the coworkers. It's where they met. It's
1: so at least it had meaning to them.
2: Correct. It wasn't just like, oh, we're going to be wacky get married at the White Castle or wherever it was.
0: Yeah.
1: My theory, the reason that you would think maybe, aw, babe, is because, look at the bride. If she can find love, so can you. See? It's possible for everyone.
2: I mean, look at him, dude.
1: Yeah.
0: There's
1: a
0: lid for every pot.
2: All right, we're going to take a quick break. We'll come back. More Woody Show is next. Hang on.
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5: 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I used to go to this bar.

0: All right. Now, I saw this thing about, you know, Morrissey was supposed to do...
1: Yes.
0: He was supposed to do a residency at... in somewhere in Vegas,
2: yeah,
0: right?
2: It wasn't Sphere.
0: Uh-huh. It was... It doesn't matter because it's not happening. And shame on anybody at this point, whoever buys the tickets to go see Morrissey, because... shame on you for buying the ticket and then being disappointed when it cancels because... Of course it's going to cancel.
2: It was supposed to be at the Encore Theater at Wynn, Las Vegas.
1: Oh, that's a nice one, too.
0: So, of course it's going to cancel.
2: Yeah.
0: Of course. And I maintain my argument that Morrissey is hella overrated.
2: No way.
0: Yeah. One of my favorite songs, if not my favorite song of all time, The Smiths' How Soon Is Now. Mm-hmm. Yeah. Great song. Mm-hmm. But, dude, what a douche.
2: He is.
0: He's just a douche. And the songs, like, other than How Soon Is Now, and I might give you... Every Day Is Like Sunday.
2: Okay.
0: That's it.
2: Wow, I love them.
1: All of them.
0: That's it. I don't get the other ones. That's why I argue overrated. I go, what's so catchy or what's so great about this? Mm. Not getting. But now, one thing Greg does love is he loves all the new wave stuff.
2: Yeah, I'm so excited for this segment.
0: Because I wouldn't put Morrissey in the new wave category.
2: No way.
0: Even though, like, if you listen to, like, a new wave playlist, they'll put Morrissey and the Smiths and stuff like that in there.
2: But definitely not under that category.
0: Yeah. I mean, I don't know. Like, this is a great song. I mean, I don't care what you want to consider it, but...
2: And have you ever seen him play this live? It's so cool.
0: Is it?
1: No, when it does happen.
2: It's the coolest.
0: Yeah, once every decade when the performance actually happens. Uh-huh. Yeah.
2: Well, I love sad songs, and he's the master of them.
3: Yeah, massive depression.
0: I just don't think the songs are very catchy.
2: Really?
0: Oh. Yeah.
3: Greg, I don't know if I've ever asked you this or if you've ever explained this to us, but did you wear guyliner like in high school?
2: No.
3: Oh, okay.
2: No way.
3: Because you're a big new wave guy.
2: Yeah,
3: big Morrissey guy.
2: I would, either peg my pants or safety pin
3: them.
2: Sure.
3: And you did the half-shaved head. But no guyliner.
2: Black and white, you know, stripes and stuff
3: like that.
2: But no. Never guyliner.
3: Okay.
0: So this is a best of seven. Okay.
3: Right.
0: Now for this best of seven, the opinionated folks over at ultimateclassicrock.com, they rank the top new wave singers.
2: Okay.
0: So I'm going to give you seven. Mm-hmm. And then from that, you can only select four.
2: Got it.
0: Best of seven series, first to four, right?
3: Okay.
0: So you can only select four. So three of these will have to go.
1: Okay.
0: And I can't even include all the ones they put on their list. And then we'll give some... We will give some other, like, you know, mentions. Honorable mention shout outs as we go on.
3: Okay.
0: But the new wave singer, they have number one on their list. And I did see a video of this band / person recently. And I go, wow, that looks like a dead person singing.
3: Oh, I know who this is.
0: But they sounded amazing.
3: Okay.
0: And that would be Robert Smith of The Cure. Mm-hmm. And The Cure, I mean, so many big songs. Right. Looks like the Crypt Keeper, like a fat Crypt Keeper,
3: like an old lady who got electrocuted.
0: Yes,
2: and is going majorly bald.
0: Yeah, totally does.
2: Yeah. Mega bald.
0: All right, so the first one is, and you can either say Robert Smith or The Cure, either one, it's fine.
2: So good.
3: Yeah.
0: I mean, and then the hits just keep on coming.
1: Bangers, yeah.
0: Yeah, all bangers. Mm-hmm. All right, number two on their list is Talking Heads.
3: Yes.
0: David Byrne. So best of seven, new wave singers. Talking Heads is number two. All right.
2: The way you think that Morrissey is overrated, David Byrne is underrated. So good.
0: I'm just going through their. Run, you had another great.
4: Burning down the hoose.
2: The hoose.
3: Can you even hear this song and not think of Revenge of the Nerds?
4: I need to nip and rip the drip. I need to nip your slipping. Nip, rip, slip, and drip. Burning down the hoose.
2: Good.
0: All right, Cure, keep track of the number.
2: Yep, yep. Mm-hmm.
0: 1, 2, 4.
2: David Byrne.
0: Mm-hmm. All right. Number 3 will be. Let's see. Where did my? Okay, here we go. Of course, Sting.
3: Sure. Okay, this might be showing my ignorance, but do you consider them new wave?
0: Yes, they are. They are. If you look on any definition, any like,
3: I just wouldn't have thought of Sting.
0: You pull up, the Police.
3: Yeah.
0: Like,
3: yeah.
0: Bar, is it not? It's not the Police. It's just Police.
3: Police.
2: I always said the Police. Much like,
0: well, on the wire they say a Police.
2: The car.
0: I'm gonna call a Police.
2: Yeah.
0: That's what they say on the wire.
1: Yeah, I'll pull it.
0: This one gets so overplayed that it's like, yeah,
3: Sammy's
0: easy.
3: Favorite. Oh, yeah. No, it's the Police.
0: Is it the Police? Yeah. Yeah. They are on every list of new waves.
3: Okay.
0: Yeah. All right. Then from there, according to ultimateclassicrock.com, you have another great band, another great singer.

0: Oh, what happened? My what happened to my clip?
1: Hold on. Here comes the rain again, falling on my head like a memory. Falling on
0: now, of course, all the songs with Eurythmics, but then what was she had a song, Annie Lennox had it's this one. Hold on, yeah. That's where are we at? Four?
2: Yes.
3: Yes.
1: All right. God, these are all so good.
0: Four. All right, next up, best of seven new wave singers. These all made the ultimateclassicrock.com list of the top new wave singers. And next up is the band Duran Duran and the singer, you know, Simon Le Bon.
1: I'm lost in a cloud. So sick of this song.
0: Really?
3: Yeah.
0: This is one I can never get sick of.
2: Really?
0: Yeah.
2: Kind of with you on that, Gina.
0: Yeah. Mm. How do you feel about this one? How about man? Now.
2: Really? I would prefer this.
0: And there's something wrong with my system. It's acting real slow. So as I go to these different songs here,
3: copy.
0: I apologize for the delayed gratification that's required.
3: Is Simon what?
0: See?
1: Le Bon.
2: Le Bon.
0: Simon Le Bon. See, I

0: Yeah, something like that. All right, so that's number five for best of seven. Let's see. How about we go with this band that made the list?
1: Yes.
2: Yeah.
0: Rick Ocasek.
2: Cars.
1: The best.
0: The Cars.
2: Now, that one is definitely no the, I believe.
0: All right. Oh, it's really? It's not the Cars?
1: It's just Cars. Any super annoying fan will be like, oh.

0: love this song.
1: Yeah. He was the first celebrity I met at this radio station I got a job at, and I was peed next to him.
0: Oh, yeah, this, nice. Lucky.
2: This song, this is another one that never gets sick of.
0: Never.
2: Yeah. This song, but this is a bop.

0: mean, that could almost be the perfect song.
1: It's awesome.
0: Yeah, it's right up there. All right, that was number six. Number seven.
1: Finally.
0: Number seven for best new wave singers, according to ultimateclassicrock.com, Greg.
2: Yeah.
0: I think you're familiar.
2: Oh, God. Yes.
0: Oh, we know this one will make the list.
2: Complete.
0: Yeah. All right, so God. Dave Gahan of Depeche Mode.
1: When I saw them play this live, I was ripping my balls off.
0: You really?
1: It ruled.
0: That's how you end up a chick. Oh.
2: Like, if you go to a Depeche Mode show and don't think they're the greatest band live, you are clinically insane.
0: I don't think I've ever seen them live.
3: Oh, my. They're so good,
1: awesome.
3: Man.
1: I love them.
2: Oh, good. The all-time best.
0: Yeah, and then I'll give you one more from Depeche Mode. All right, so those are your seven. Only four move on. So you're going to have to get rid of three of these.
1: Oh, no.
0: So text over to 22987. Which four are you keeping? Number one was Robert Smith of The Cure. Number two was David Byrne of Talking Heads. Number three, Sting from The Police. Annie Lennox, number four of The Eurythmics. Dave Gahan. Oh, no, that was the next one. Number five was Simon Le Bon of Duran Duran. Number six, Rick Ocasek of The Cars. And then number seven, Depeche Mode. Dave Gahan of Depeche Mode.
2: The greatest best of seven ever.
0: Those are your seven. 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And then I will tell you what we got here next on The Woody Show. Hang on.
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1: Hey, all, it's Nikki Six from Motley Crue. We are back with the return of the Carnival of Sins tour. Man, we're having a great time. You could win the ultimate VIP experience. One lucky fan and a guest, you're going to win round-trip travel to San Diego.

0: to you, Greg. We had best of seven new wave singers, and the seven that you had to choose from to come down with your four: Cure, Talking Heads, Police, Eurythmics, Duran Duran, The Cars, Depeche Mode.
1: Right.
0: Okay. So best of seven new wave. Now, Greg, you're the biggest new wave fan that I know.
1: For sure. And I found this to be relatively easy. So,
2: really?
1: I'm going to keep, and I'm ranking these in order. Number one, obviously, Dave Gahan. Duh.
0: Depeche Mode.
1: He's God in human form. you got number two, Robert Smith. Just iconic. And that

0: Okay. Word does apply. Number three, Annie Lennox.
1: Wow.
0: She's okay. incredible. And number four, David Byrne. I love The Police, but I prefer Sting's solo stuff. Love Duran Duran, but not quite making the cut. And love The Cars. But sorry, Rick, you got to go.
2: Yeah.
0: And you did it. Go. So,
1: all right.
0: Dave, Robert, Menace. Annie, David.
2: I'm going to build up to my number one. Now, I'm going to start off with number four. And I just want to say this, Greg, that Depeche Mode and Duran Duran, I feel, define New Wave.
0: Totally.
2: Yeah. So, like, if it, New Wave gets brought up, those are the two bands I probably would hear about the most. Now, if I had to choose between them, I'm going to say, for me personally, Duran Duran is going to be my number four. Mm. And Depeche Mode is not going to make the cut.
0: Whoa. So,
2: sorry. I apologize on that. Wow. Number two, I'm going to say David Byrne. And for personal reasons, because I feel that is the soundtrack to all the movies that I love in the 80s. Like 80s movies are my favorite. So I should have said number three. Sorry. Number three is going to be Robert Smith, because just bangers. The songs are just classics. And then number one is Annie Lennox, because I don't know. Really? I prefer female singers.
0: Okay.
1: And deodorant.
2: And deodorant.
0: That's true.
1: And stores targeted for women.
3: And just makeup.
2: And just the female way of life.
1: Yeah, yeah, yeah.
2: I just prefer it.
1: Yeah. Yeah.
3: All right.
1: Gina Grad.
3: Okay, if we're going in order, let's do the order. Now, this hurt me because my honorable mention, I'm so sorry, David Byrne. You barely didn't make the cut, but you didn't. Number four, The Cure, Robert Smith. Number three, Dave Gahan, Depeche Mode. Number two, this was a toss-up because I love them both so much, Rick Ocasek, The Cars, and just like Menace, number one, my girl, Annie Lennox, Eurythmics.
1: All right, Sammy.
4: Okay, so starting at number four is Sting, The Police. And then I'm going Talking Heads, and then Cars. And then again, number one, Annie Lennox. Sorry, Greg. I don't even understand
3: Depeche
0: Mode.
3: Wow.
0: I don't know you.
1: Really? What do you mean you don't understand?
4: I don't get it. I don't enjoy it when it comes on.
1: So many big hits.
4: I do think it's like just depressing, and I don't get why people like it or like would want to listen to it. I don't get it.
2: Jeez. Hates you, Greg.
4: It just doesn't seem enjoyable. Like, are you happy when you listen to it?
3: He likes sad music.
0: Absolutely.
1: Yeah.
0: Absolutely. Okay.
1: Now, Jeff, I'm interested to hear what you think, because Jeff loves a lot of this stuff.
5: Yeah. I do.
1: Yeah.
5: Flashbacks are a big part of my life,
1: which was like surprising to me. We got into a conversation about this stuff one time, and I'm like, wow, no kidding. I mean, he's really into it. So I'm curious to see who made your best of seven.
5: By the way, I'm also a Smiths lover, just like Greg over there. Mm-hmm. Talking Heads coming in at number four. You know, it's weird. I don't consider Police in this category, but
3: same.
5: For the sake of this argument, I will put Police coming in at number three, Depeche Mode number two, and you know, one of the kings of my teen years, Robert Smith number one, The Cure.
1: Yeah, all right. Mine, I'll start with number one, Cure. Mm-hmm. Number two is Duran Duran, Simon Le Bon. Number three, Depeche Mode. Number four, Talking Heads.
0: Nice.
1: Doesn't even matter what we think. Collectively, the audience. This is what you guys came up with. And at number four on your list was The Cure.
0: Wow.
1: Okay.
0: Four.
1: Yeah, number four. I was surprised by that.
0: Yeah.
1: I was surprised by what came in at number three. At number three, according to the Woody Show listeners,
6: who's gonna do it?
1: Rick Ocasek. Cars. Tonight. Number two on the list. I had the wrong one.
3: That's okay. We can listen to this.
1: That's a good song. Yeah. Number

0: Greg Gorey?
1: Yes. Oh, don't tell me it's not Depeche Mode at number one. Don't tell me.
2: All right. What? Don't say anything then.
1: What? What is it? What's number one?
0: Number one, according to the listener vote.
1: Yeah.
0: What's the matter, Greg?
1: I'm nervous.
0: Do you not enjoy the silence?
2: Well done.
1: I like that joke better. Thank God.
0: Number one is Depeche Mode.
1: My faith in humanity stays alive. Good taste.
0: Yeah, well, because Annie Lennox got a lot of votes in this room. But there you go. Hey, thank you for your votes, everybody. We'll have the honorable mentions. And there are some great... There are some great artists in the honorable mentions to get to. And we'll get to that next year on The Woody Show. Hang on.
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2: That was the best singers. One ever. Yep.
0: Yeah, it's a lot of people suggesting other New Wave. There's a ton of New Wave artists, yeah. Obviously. I'm just going by this list from ultimateclassicrock.com. They ranked their favorites. And I'm just going to give you from their list the ones that we didn't get to that didn't make the seven that we chose. Mm-hmm. There are way more than what they had on their list, mm-hmm. obviously. Yeah. But some other honorable mentions from the ones that are on their list. And while I like this one song, I think the rest of the song from like Elvis Costello.
4: Yeah.
0: Elvis Costello just seemed to be almost like Sonic Youth.
2: Kinda. He had a few good songs, but
0: like this is a good song.
2: Exciting.
4: This is very 80s movies.
2: Yeah.
0: This is a great song. Alright. Honorable mention also to Blondie. From ultimateclassicrock.com.
2: Very influential.
0: Yeah, also.
5: One way or another,
2: nice.
5: I'm gonna find ya. I'm gonna get ya.
2: I mean, that goes back to the 70s, right?
0: Yeah. And then the quintessential Blondie song.
2: Yeah.
0: Yep. Call Me. That's where's Blondie. Also on the ultimateclassicrock.com list for best new wave singers, they got Michael Hutchence on there.
4: Oh yeah.
2: In excess, they rule.
0: I mean, dude,
1: is this the
0: this
1: guy?
0: Should have been, this should have been higher to have been in the seven.
1: Yeah. Did this guy die by jelling?
0: Yeah. He choked himself out while choking his chicken.
2: Yep.
0: Sweat. Yeah.
2: Oh yeah.
0: How's your pie?
1: I don't even know.
0: Get it. He's from Australia.
2: You were there. You don't get what?
1: I don't know this song.
2: You don't?
1: Awesome.
0: You don't know this song?
1: Wow.
3: 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We'll be right back.
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1: Mother Nature is putting the hurt on inmates now. 16 inmates at Ohio's Grafton Correctional Institution near Cleveland were sent to the hospital after lightning struck the prison.
2: Oh, no.
0: Man, so not only are you in prison, you're in prison in Cleveland.
1: Yeah.
0: And you get hit by lightning.
1: Exactly.
3: Wow.
1: Could it get any worse?
3: You got it bad.
1: Wow. The inmates were heading back from dinner when the lightning struck. One person was hurt so badly they had to be airlifted to the hospital. No deaths, though. So are they lucky or unlucky?
0: Too bad.
1: Yeah.
3: They're severe.
1: They might be lucky.
0: Did you see the video of the guy? Mm-hmm. They're out on the golf course,
3: yes.
0: And he's standing under a tree, mm-hmm. and he's watching his buddy who's got his golf cart kind of just on outside of the shade or the cover of the tree, mm-hmm. not shade in the rain. But anyway, thunder lightning going on, and this guy standing under the tree gets hit by lightning. He's the one videotaping, laughing at his buddy, and all of a sudden it's like, crack, crack.
1: Oh, my God. Does he just go straight down?
0: Yeah, the video ends.
1: Oh, yeah, you don't say.
0: I don't know if anybody else saw that and knows more about it. Did that guy live or die? I'm thinking he lived.
1: That sounds like a very Sopranos ending.
0: Yeah.
1: You just don't know what happened.
3: But your buddy, you died and your buddy still uploads the video to the internet.
0: Right. Yeah.
3: Well, gotta get these views,
0: man. That's expected. That's, dudes,
1: Yeah. It's back to school season. The University of Michigan is in the news for something. They're rolling out. Check out this headline. It says, University of Michigan pivoting away from letter grading system to, quote, curb the mental health crisis among college students.
4: Yeah. Get the fuck out of here.
1: So you get like a sunshine or a rainbow. Incoming freshmen in their College of Literature, Science, and Art won't have traditional letter grades on their transcript for their first semester. Their official transcripts and GPAs will only show pass or no credit. The University of Michigan says the idea is to ease the transition into college and help with mental health pressures facing college
0: students.
1: That's
0: not preparing these kids for real life.
3: Exactly.
0: Like, if you were going to do that, you should have done that in high school.
1: But here's the thing.
0: College is the prep course for life.
1: I totally
0: agree. That's what it's supposed to be.
1: I totally agree. But here's the thing. Every time I hear you or someone say that's not preparing them for real life, it gives me a pit in my stomach because I think, oh no, this is the real life they're creating. This is going to be their real life.
3: Yeah.
1: Everything's
3: like,
5: and everyone's
1: going
5: to grow up to be pussies.
1: Yeah, this is the new real life. That's scarier.
3: 90% of it is just showing up and it's just saying, you just show up to class and you're going to pass.
1: Yeah, you'll get a horsey instead of an A.
3: Yeah,
0: you get to stop by the treasure chest.
1: Yeah, exactly. Pick a new pencil eraser.
0: That's right.
6: I see your point. It kind of is becoming real life.
1: Yeah, like that is like, now.
6: Especially through changing language. Mm-hmm. You know, don't call them homeless. They're unhoused neighbors. Like stuff like that infiltrates the world.
5: Unalived.
6: And unalived. It makes it just so soft.
1: Yeah. And I get it. Language changes. Yeah. And that, it always has. But yeah, I think like we're preparing them for... We're not prepared for the life that they're stepping into. Like, we're used to working hard.
6: It's very rare that I get slightly happy that I'm kind of getting older, you know?
3: Because
6: I think, like, I kind of don't want to see what's happening in the future. I'll be happy to be gone.
1: Yeah, because Greg and I are those people that we don't need to be, like, the 10 people that survived the apocalypse.
0: All right, more Woody Show's next. 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
17: Yeah, Ron.
16: Ron Owens,
17: uh-huh.
16: Who's this Bay Area, like San Francisco Bay Area radio guy.
18: Radio legend.
16: Okay. I think legend's another one of those words that gets thrown around too much.
17: but I think it's accurate.
19: In this case,
16: by the way, especially
19: accurate.
16: By Jeff, I've noticed a lot. Whenever there's like somebody.
19: Agreed.
16: Whoever, mm-hmm. like.
19: Totally agreed.
16: He'll go, oh, legend.
19: No, I completely agree, but this.
17: Iconic.
20: I do say legend a lot.
16: Yeah, that's one of your crutches,
20: and
16: I think.
20: And some of it can be sarcasm a little bit, but I do use that word a lot.
16: Yeah, yeah, yeah.
19: But in Ron's case, it does pertain.
16: Anyway, so I heard you guys talk about mm-hmm. the daughter. This is the daughter that yep. like made up all this
17: like
16: crazy.
17: Multiple pregnancies.
16: Mm-hmm. Yeah, yeah.
17: And perjured herself like right, got, 50 yeah. billion times.
20: But yeah. she messed
19: fake ultrasounds.
20: Up because she did it to somebody that was quasi famous.
16: Yeah. Yeah. Now, I was reading some radio industry trade publication thing yesterday, some news site. I didn't know that Ron Owens had his own legal issues.
17: Oh, yeah.
19: Yeah, yeah, yeah.
17: Ron and his wife, Jan.
16: So
17: yeah.
16: the dad of that crazy chick.
19: Yeah, there's a lot going on in that regard. Now,
17: yeah.
19: correct
17: yeah.
19: me if I'm wrong, but, and I'm not going to get into specifics, even though it's public info, Ron is going through some health pretty issues. Serious health issues. Yeah. They claim that, quote, somebody set up a GoFundMe to
17: a friend
19: to help with yeah. medical expenses.
16: I saw something about the GoFundMe in the article
17: and
16: that I saw.
17: Yeah. Even in the GoFundMe, it said this will not be used for Laura's, you know.
19: Defense.
17: Yeah, exactly.
19: Mm-hmm. And it turns out it was the wife, Ron's wife,
17: yeah.
19: that set up the GoFundMe, not a friend. And then they did an audit
17: uh-huh.
19: to find that out of $135,000 raised, I believe it yeah. was, about $280 went to a copay and the rest was for their Macy's card.
17: DoorDash.
19: Mortgage.
20: Yeah. Oh, no.
19: Like so, thousands a month for
16: yeah.
19: DoorDash.
16: Yeah, so the article that I saw was about how they had tried to declare bankruptcy.
17: Yes.
16: The bankruptcy yep. got denied.
17: Because they're now, foreclosing on their house.
16: Now they're saying, the court at least is saying, like, no, we don't believe that your financial situation is as dire as you're you know, painting it out to be. So yep. you're not allowed to declare bankruptcy for the next 2 or 3 years, mm-hmm. and now this opens the door to all the creditors for the
17: yes.
16: next 2 to 3 years mm-hmm. to come get Yeah. Whatever. Damn.
17: And that's why they're like, well, we'll just take the house. And they're trying to get them out.
16: It's
17: got to
16: be a weird Christmas and Thanksgiving.
17: Oh, yeah. Boy. Yeah.
16: Between Laura, the daughter,
3: it's going
16: and
3: down.
16: The dad, the wife's all involved.
17: Yeah, right. Yeah, but on the DoorDash thing,
16: here
17: to
16: we
17: me,
16: go.
17: No, it is reasonable because people who are going

0: and it's some sort of cyber hack from another country.
1: Oh my God.
0: Yeah, e-bites are trashy, right, Greg?
2: Yeah, they're trashy. Yeah.
3: I'm surprised.
0: It's like digital cards.
4: Yeah, it's like the Dollar Tree of the invitations.
5: The Woody Show. We'll be right back.
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0: 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It is the Woody Show.
1: Yeah.
2: Yeah.
0: Another cool show coming to town this fall, Dexter and the Moon Rocks.
1: Uh-huh.
0: They're hitting the historic El Rey Theater September 24th. 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Pounded because he's got the Missouri Attorney General investigating him for that fantasy football league where they allegedly didn't pay out the winnings to the contestants. And dumbass Tyler was telling me how there's a thought out there that this was a failed suicide attempt.
3: Oh,
2: damn.
0: Right? Because he was being investigated. So, like,
1: oh,
0: you made a good point. It's like Sons of Anarchy, man. Jax Teller.
4: Yeah, exactly.
0: Yeah, just like right into a truck, just ends it all.
1: Would the repercussions of that be worthy of a suicide attempt?
2: Well, I'm sure it's like wire fraud, and that's always big, right?
0: Yeah, I don't know. I don't know like what the end result could be, if there's jail time or whatever for that.
3: I mean,
0: some people can't handle the smallest inconvenience, you know, or the smallest, you know,
3: stress.
0: Mm.
3: Yeah,
0: you know, and they freak out. Well, who was I just hearing? Oh, the quitter, Brad Pitt.
3: Oh yeah!
4: Right? Yeah,
0: because
4: yeah.
2: What's up, Brad? Let's
1: good
2: go!
1: For him.
2: Yeah.
1: Good yeah. for him.
3: Off yeah. that wagon.
4: Turn up!
2: Hell yeah!
0: Anyway,
2: dog.
0: So Brad Pitt was doing this interview with Esquire and about how he's drinking again, right?
1: After and, like 7 years or something.
0: And then I guess the topic of suicide came up, and he said the one and only time Brad Pitt, the one and only time he ever thought about it, it was about family stuff. That's all he would say. Family stuff.
2: Yeah, there's some thing that happened with him in a private jet that's like torn apart his family ever
3: yeah.
2: since.
0: Really?
3: It was like a scuffle.
5: He was wasted on it.
3: Yeah, and apparently they had to like restrain him. The kids did.
5: He scared his whole family.
2: Yeah, and they all changed their last names. And
0: see, this is what I get for not following celebrity news. Yeah. I didn't know about that.
2: Yeah, okay. It all happened because of this one private jet.
0: Incident. Oh, when he said family stuff, I just figured like, oh, it's because they were going through their separation or divorce.
3: You know, like Pax or Maddox or Maddle or whatever.
0: Sure, whatever.
3: Had to hold him down or something.
0: But if Brad Pitt's considering it, even for a brief moment, it's like, dude, you're Brad Pitt. You're rich.
1: You're mega rich.
0: You're the example that everybody uses. Well, I'm no Brad Pitt.
3: Totally.
2: Yeah.
0: You know, you're that handsome. Yeah. That you're the example that people would use for the longest
3: for
0: time.
3: For decades.
1: Yeah, you've become an adjective.
0: Yeah. So, I mean, you know, not everybody's cut out to hang in there.
1: Right.
0: You know, and they at least consider whether they try, attempt, go through with it. That's a different thing.
2: It's all about balance, Brad. You know?
0: Yeah, take it from Menace, Brad.
2: Yeah.
0: Greg would like to applaud the fact that you're back drinking.
1: Absolutely. Life is short. Enjoy. Yeah.
0: I was just reading about the whole thing. I'm like, oh, why is this a news story?
1: Yeah.
0: Like, why are people talking about it? Because he was very vocal, I guess, because Bradley Cooper had helped him get sober. And that was 6 years ago. But man, he's back, baby.
1: Yeah. Mm.
0: So he's drinking in a more restrained manner. He says, quote, I have a quote here. I can have a few glasses of wine, but I can't have a lot. I have to be professional about it.
3: Oh, okay.
1: That's good. Yeah. Balance.
3: If they can. Yeah.
2: He's 62, by the way.
1: Yeah, drink it up.
2: Yeah.
3: Live that's because everybody's getting those lower facelifts. They look good.
0: Man, that's, you know, I got to say, like, drinking, drugs causes so many problems, right? Yeah. I mean, not just for your health, but in all other ways.
3: Yeah.
0: Your job, your family, all this other stuff. Thank God. Thank God I never, you know, thank God I don't have a taste for alcohol.
3: Yeah,
0: like,
3: same.
0: I'll drink socially. And Greg, you know, he's very disappointed when I say this. But if somebody said, you know, hey, Woody, you can never have another drop of alcohol in your life, be it a doctor telling you for whatever medical purpose, or it was one of the, hey, you know, $50,000,
1: right,
0: but you can never have another drop of alcohol in your life. You're like, done.
3: Right. Same.
0: Easy. Would not. Right. Wouldn't for be. You. Wouldn't even be a thought. I would never think about it.
1: I don't
0: not,
1: get upset never that once. You say that. I get admiration about it. I can't even fathom a world where I could say, yeah, I could do that, no problem.
0: And I don't get where I see people who all they think about is, you know, not even like the alcoholics, but like the weird kind of bro-y approach of like, I just when do I get to drink again? Who can't do anything? This thing, the obnoxious weed people, where it's like, you know, it just has to be weed, has to be like, all right, fine, dude, enjoy whatever it is that you enjoy.
2: Yeah.
0: But like when you're 50 years old, right. And anything and everything that you attend, mm-hmm. or any place that you go, be it your kids' piano recitals, like, there's no wine there.
3: The whole schedule.
0: There's
3: has
0: no
3: to be
0: booze there.
1: So much veiled hatred for me right now.
0: No. I mean, I love you, but it sounds weird to me where it's like, man, because I can't relate to it.
1: I feel that way. I hope I don't vocalize it.
0: No, I didn't. I'm not saying that you vocalized it, but.
3: And you're also not a bro-y dude.
2: And you're not a dad, like he's talking about. Yeah.
0: And also, I want to make it clear, I don't hate those people. I'm not getting. I don't understand.
1: That's good.
0: I don't understand
1: great.
0: That
3: and same thing
0: that
3: for
0: draw
3: women.
0: Feeling
3: I don't get like, it's 1 o'clock. I'm like, oh, it is?
0: Okay. Yeah, I think some people say, those people are obnoxious.
3: Yeah, I don't get that super. Lifestyle
1: it's
3: either.
1: It's Chardonnay all day. Yeah,
2: it's like, weird. Yeah. Woody, like, I feel like I do get it. I do get it. You know, like, it does make things a little bit more enjoyable unless you go off the deep end. Mm. But at the same time, it's not going to, you know, ruin my day if it doesn't happen, if I don't have a drink at an event.
3: Mm. I wouldn't notice.
0: Yeah, I found like I'm drinking socially.
1: Yeah.
0: And as I'm doing that, I'm going, why am I doing this? Mm-hmm. Like, why did I order this?
1: I've gotten way more responsible.
0: It's fine.
3: And I'll carry the same drink around all night.
0: Yeah.
1: We had an event at a brewery and I had half a thimble of beer because I had to drive. And you pushers are like, come on, drink.
2: Yeah, because you're way more
0: fun. You love it, dude.
1: I know, because I'm cripplingly shy and I have to drink.
2: And it needs content.
1: So
2: yeah,
1: shy.
2: Dude, it's hilarious. Yeah.
1: It's not hilarious.
2: I know parents, though, to your point, Woody, that they can't go to a kid's, baseball or hockey or basketball
0: game. We all know those people.
2: Without having, wine in their
1: wallet
2: or tequila in there or go to Disneyland without drinking, like, at that point, it's like, God bless, because that's just crazy.
0: I have the same feeling when I'm with people and they go, yeah, I'm just not a sweets person.
3: That's me.
0: Which, because I am a sweets person.
2: Me too.
0: I'm like, ooh.
3: I don't care about sweets at all.
0: And it's like, dude, like, I wish I had that. Mm-hmm.
3: Really?
0: But
3: you're not a pizza or french fries person.
0: No.
3: I would annihilate pizza and french fries before I would have, a bite of ice cream.
0: Yeah, but, like, I wish I had, because, man, that would solve so many problems. Yeah. Like, if I could be the person who just, without even a thought, go, I just don't like cookies.
3: I could take them.
0: Ice cream, right?
1: Or the person who has the occasional cigarette. Yeah, I'll smoke twice
3: again,
1: a year.
3: You're just naming me all over the place.
1: How?
3: And that's like you used to make fun of me for like, oh, Gina's done all these drugs or whatever. But like, since I do not, I really don't think I have an addictive personality. It's like if someone in college offers me something, I'm like, yeah, I'll try that. And then they get crazy about it. I'm like, I don't know. I never tried it again. Like, I just don't, it doesn't do it. And nothing does it for me.
1: That's awesome. I'm so jealous.
3: I am lucky.
1: Yeah.
0: Yeah. Well, those Costco mini chocolate chip cookies do it for me. Man.
1: That's your booze.
0: I will dust a whole bucket of those things in no time flat.
3: You do love a chocolate chip cookie.
0: Yeah, but can easily pass on the drinks. 877-44-WOODY. Text us over to 22987. We'll take a break. We'll come back. More Woody Show next.
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0: universe has a way of leading you to where you're supposed to be at the moment you're supposed to be there.
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2: You remember, like, when there would be a movie that would come out and someone would, oh, dude, there's boobs in that movie.
3: Yeah, yeah.
4: Hell yeah.
2: Man, as young boys, we would, like, we would do everything we could. We'd try to watch it through the scrambled cable. We'd go to the friend's house that had the HBO.
4: We'd
2: figure out how to program the VCR to make sure that it recorded and we got to see it and the whole thing. I was reading how this movie, One Night Only, right?
4: Sex Purge.
2: It's a rom-com, right?
3: Yeah, we talked about
2: it. It's a rom-com version of The Purge.
4: Yeah. Mm-hmm.
2: It's a world where premarital sex is only permitted one night per year. Mm-hmm. And so there are no sex scenes in the movie. There was nudity, but much of that was taken out in the film's final cut. The director, Will Gluck, says it's because the Gen Z people, the Gen Z test audiences, were visibly, like, put off by the scenes. And the data showed that the audiences were uncomfortable with nudity in the movie.
4: It's a new era.
2: And so I'm like, wow, what a departure. Now, these are gotcha. young bucks.
5: Mm-hmm.
2: And man,
5: I don't want to see that.
2: The only reason I ever even went to go watch Porky's was because I was told there were boobs in it.
3: Yep.
5: Endless.
2: National Lampoon's European Vacation, where Rusty's in the German beer garden.
4: Yep. Yes. With the lederhosen and the dresses.
2: Yep.
5: Revenge of the Nerds.
2: Yeah. The tape could have snapped in that one because it was rewound so many times because it was a real quick, brief one, you know?
4: Yeah. Revenge of the Nerds in the bouncy house.
5: Yep.
2: Uh-huh. Yeah.
5: Boobs.
4: With
5: shower scenes.
3: Yeah. Now, this could be an odd take, but I think it's because of HBO. Because HBO kind of ruined it for everybody.
2: But how do you explain the Game of Thrones? And people say that's pretty much porn.
4: Oh, Euphoria. It is so much.
2: Yeah,
4: nudity.
2: Euphoria.
3: Yeah.
2: But the audiences love that.
5: Heated rivalry.
3: No, I think that was more toned down compared to other shows like Girls and Insecure and stuff like that, where they would just have like, they would just start out the show with just like unnecessary sex scenes that were just like, really, and I think people just got burnt on it. And they're like, okay,
4: we get it.
5: Right. See, I think in general, unless it's pertinent to the story, like Heated Rivalry, the gay sex in that is pertinent.
2: That's
5: the whole point.
2: Is it the hockey show?
5: Mm-hmm. Exactly.
2: Yeah.
5: Or a movie like, Fatal Attraction, showing the sex scene, it's pertinent because
4: that makes
5: it's
4: her
5: about
4: become obsessed.
5: An affair.
4: Yeah.
5: But if it's just a movie like Top Gun or whatever, and you have the sex scene that goes on for six, it's
4: take my
5: boring.
3: Yeah.
5: Like, we get it.
3: And I thought a lot of shows were just like inserting
5: so
3: it to
5: boring.
3: Get
4: but the
3: talked
4: whole
3: about.
4: Plot of this movie is one night you have sex and they take out the nudity.
5: It's true.
3: Yeah, but we didn't see like how they
2: you're watching a movie about sex.
4: That's literally about the one night you have sex.
5: Right.
6: I think the difference is, though, like what Menace is talking about, the TV shows that have that, you're watching it at home. The movies, you're out in public watching these sex scenes, and I think that's uncomfortable. You're with your friends just watching sex.
2: But what the movie that you went to go see is about sex.
5: Yeah.
2: So if you are a person who would be uncomfortable, I mean, what do you think you're going to see? You're not going to see any penetration.
4: True.
2: You know, what are you going to see? Some cans? Right. Maybe like someone's, you know, ass crack?
4: Yeah.
2: Like, what's his name?
3: Is.
2: Jason Segel. For a minute there, he was on a roll. He would show his penis in every movie.
5: Yeah.
4: We just had to see it.
2: Yeah. Mm-hmm. Like, but that was, you never really saw that stuff. You never saw bush or penis. You would just see, you would see boobs most of the time.
4: And guy ass.
2: And maybe like a bare ass.
4: Yeah.
2: That was it.
4: Between, talk about stopping the VCR, the tape somewhere. That scene in Dirty Dancing when Baby and Johnny Castle have sex.
2: That Patrick Swayze.
4: Yeah, and Patrick Swayze gets out of
2: the bed.
4: Never
2: watched the movie all the way
3: through.
2: Yeah,
3: I don't think I was born yet.
4: Paused so... Yeah, right. We're the same age. Paused so hard on that tape many times.
2: Yeah, I never saw this. That's one I've never seen all the way through.
4: You guys, as men, you're
5: never
4: not missing
5: anything.
2: Never
5: saw a frame of it.
2: I've heard, you know, nobody puts Baby in the corner.
4: Yeah.
2: And I knew the soundtrack because the soundtrack songs were all over the place.
4: Yeah, the soundtrack. Yeah.
2: And my parents had the soundtrack and when we were in the car, they'd just wear that out. I've had the time of my life.
5: Yeah. Never saw it.
2: Yeah. She's like the wind.
4: That's Patrick Swayze singing.
2: I know.
5: Is it?
2: Yeah.
5: I like that song.
2: Yeah.
4: nobody close to me.
5: I put sex scenes that are not
2: I've had
5: pertinent.
2: The time of my life. Yeah, see, I knew there were a bunch of songs that I knew from the soundtrack, never watched the movie.
5: Like, sex scenes that are not germane to the plot are as boring as a woman having a baby on screen. Like, we get it, it's painful. You scream and you sweat. And, oh, God.
2: Yeah.
5: She had a baby.
2: Yeah. Somebody makes sense. Makes a good point. This makes no sense in an era where OnlyFans is so prevalent and porn literally in your hands at all times. It's hard to believe that Gen Z is so put off by
3: it goes
2: you know,
3: to
2: nudity
3: what,
2: or sex.
3: Sammy's talking like about. People want to do it in private.
2: Yeah.
7: Alone. Yeah, that's kind of the whole Gen Z thing, well, right?
2: They've attached shame to it, I guess.
3: Yeah, they don't want to do it in public with their friends.
7: They don't know how to process their feelings.
2: Have no shame.
5: Yeah, right.
2: Totally. Yeah.
5: Like, we used to put on porn at bachelor parties and stuff.
2: Well, yeah, dude.
5: In a group.
2: When we would discover, like, you know, someone's dad had a bunch of, like, Playboys, we'd all break them out.
5: Right.
2: We'd go find them. We'd break them out.
5: Yep.
2: I remember we found a tape that belonged to my stepdad. It was actually my sister and I. We found this tape snooping for Christmas gifts. We're like, what is this? We put it on. You know what I mean? And like, oh, God. Anyway, you better believe that the next time
5: friends.
2: I saw my friend Joe...
5: Check this out.
2: And Jeremy, I'm like, dude, guys, fellas, check this out.
5: Yep.
4: same time, same place.
3: Yeah, but that's what you were.
5: Meet me in the treehouse.
2: Oh, we were so, dude, I'm like, all right, everybody remember exactly what point it's at so I can put it back to
4: exactly.
2: that point. And so my friend, brilliant, he goes, reset the counter to zero.
5: Ah.
2: I go, that's brilliant. So we put the counter to zero. So wherever it played and we fast forward to rewound two, all we had to do was get it right, the counter right back to zero, and it'd be at the exact same spot.
4: Baby geniuses.
2: Yeah.
5: Because the dad would remember exactly.
4: You guys.
2: We didn't know.
4: He hadn't entered her yet.
2: This is a new world, son.
5: I know. I would have done the same thing.
2: It's a whole new world.
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18: You just get to it.
16: Here, we'll start with Sammy on this one. This is something that I think only she would have an idea.
19: Okay.
16: On how much it would go for. An American Girl Hallmark scrapbook.
20: Oh, my God.
16: Does it get more Sammy
18: she's
16: than
18: like
16: that?
18: $1,000.
21: Price.

0: You guys, when you visited my house, I had a shower chair.
1: Bedside.
2: Yeah, but this is not even a shower chair. It's a toilet seat for the, like, that would go, I think, over the
0: basically
2: the regular throne, but you can also use it in the shower.
1: It's like tableside guac, bedside toilet.
2: Yeah, because I've seen shower chairs that are like chairs.
1: Right.
2: This is a toilet
1: that
2: seat.
1: Has like a pot.
0: My chair had a pooping hole in it.
3: Yeah, this one looks good.
2: Yeah.
4: That's designed to be on the go.
2: Yeah, bedside toilet seat or shower chair, used, clean, good condition.
0: It does. It's blue with the classic aluminum handles and stand.
2: Yeah, it says minor scratches on the top lid. Replaced one rubber end piece on one of the legs. Call or text if any questions. What questions can you
5: have? Yeah, I got a lot of questions.
1: Who pooped in this?
6: I'd ask what they cleaned it with.
0: Yeah. How much can it hold? That's 1,000 questions. I will go with $70 because there's a lot of parts for these things. They're more expensive than you think.
2: All right, $70. Rabe, what do you think? Higher or lower than $70?
7: I'm going to go lower on this one.
2: Lower.
6: Yes.
2: Actual Craigslist price, a bargain at only $20.
6: Hey-oh.
2: All right, Robbie, hang on one second, man. We'll get all your information. There he is.
1: We have a theme going because these are both things that Seabass and Sammy love, so they're guessing really high numbers.
2: You know who hasn't? Have you played the Craigslist price?
6: I did one time, yes.
2: You did? Let's see if I can find another one for him. Say hi to Jesus. Hey, what's up, man?
6: Jesus. Jesus.
8: What's up, Woody Show?
2: What's up?
1: Yeah.
6: Right.
2: let's see. All right, Jeff G., here we go. Limited edition Tupac and Biggie framed double picture.
6: Ooh.
2: Rare.
6: Right in my alley.
2: Brand new limited edition Tupac and Biggie picture. This is a collectible item. Two of the greatest MCs ever. There is only a few of these made.
0: Really?
2: Get yours today before it's gone.
5: Will do.
0: Before the carnival leaves town.
2: Yeah, look at the...
0: those are good.
6: I question all those details because...
2: Yeah, I mean, I feel like I've seen these
1: before.
2: Done
1: it's done like
6: yeah,
1: a,
6: it's really nice. It looks like someone just put it together themselves at like a frame store. Yeah.
2: You know, it kind of has the look of, like, aesthetically, kind of. Remember those Obama chains posters?
1: Yes.
2: Mm-hmm. Same type of like color schemes and that kind of like... Not cartoonish, but
5: it also looks like a Peter Max, the art that you see on cruise ships with the Statue of Liberty.
2: Yeah.
1: I mean,
6: it's got Biggie's crown. It's got Tupac with the bandana.
2: So how much for this crap?
1: It's classy.
6: I'm gonna say $65.
2: Oh. $65, Jesus. Do you think the actual Craigslist price is higher or lower than $65?
8: I'm gonna go with lower.
2: Lower. Actual Craigslist price $30.
6: All right,
2: Jesus. All right, Jesus, hang on one second, man. We'll get all your info, okay?
8: Thanks, guys.
2: All right, man.
0: Bye-bye.
2: Let's go to Steven. Hey, Steven.
1: Steven.
9: Hey, what up, guys?
2: Hey.
6: What up?
2: All right, so Gina Grad.
1: Yes, sir.
2: You did this somewhat recently.
1: Mm.
2: Colonoscopy bowel prep kit.
1: Okay, let's talk.
2: Because someone's like, you know what? I've got an extra one.
5: Yeah,
2: let me sell it.
5: Mm-hmm.
2: Let me sell it on Craigslist.
0: Yeah.
1: Don't just give it to someone.
2: Brand new, never used.
1: Okay, that's important.
2: Suprep colonoscopy bowel cleanse prep kit. Bowel cleanse. Yeah, nice. Sorry. Cleanse prep kit. This is the liquid kit. The expiration date was April of 2023.
1: There we go.
6: Nice.
2: It's still good, though. And you can believe them because it says right here on the ad.
1: Oh,
2: it's still good,
1: it's
2: though.
1: It's still good, though.
2: Yeah.
5: I trust the person.
2: Yeah. Sure. How much for this? It looks like there's two
5: like
2: little...
5: how they say never used. If it had been, it wouldn't be there.
1: Exactly. And it's still good, guys, after 3 years.
2: Mm-hmm.
1: I'm going to say this is price to move.
2: Yeah.
1: I'm going to say $12.
2: $12. Steven, do you think the actual Craigslist price is higher or lower than $12?
9: I'm going to go more.
2: All right.
1: Higher.
2: Actual Craigslist price is $20.
1: That's insane. Good job, Steven.
2: Steven, congrats. And you are a winner here on the Craigslist Price is Right.
6: Yeah.
2: Look at that, you guys. Wow, what a bunch of garbage.
1: Yeah.
5: Can't wait for colonoscopy day.
0: Again, you don't
1: want to get
2: Greg loves the nap.
5: It's so comfy.
2: Yeah.
6: And you lose a lot of weight, Greg.
5: You lose weight. Yeah. They put that warm blanket over
2: Although you said that when you did yours, you didn't have a lot of weight difference.
5: No, I really didn't.
2: Yeah. But he loved...
5: so relaxing.
2: Yeah, but he loved the sleep. He loved the propofol.
6: Yeah.
5: It's like
2: you can see why
5: spa.
2: Michael Jackson loved it so much.
5: Oh, my God.
2: I get it.
1: Nightly.
0: Obsessed.
5: I totally get it, MJ.
2: 877-44-WOODY. 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We got some more Woody Show for you next. Hang on.
6: All right, she's going right for the mouth.
4: Full mouth.
1: Oh, yeah. Mm.
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7: 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I used to go to this bar.

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Well, it's 1, 2, 3, take my hand and come with me, because you look so fine that I really wanna make you mine. Really wanna make you mine. 4, 5, 6, come on and get your kicks. Now you don't need a

0: After the ceremony, the newlyweds helped clean everything up. 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Here's a picture of the gross couple and their gross family.
1: No. Oh,
0: I mean, look at that.
2: Nice. Nobody's dressed like Ronald McDonald.
0: Greg, am I wrong?
2: I mean, somebody's kind of dressed like Grimace, you know what I mean?
3: No, you're not wrong.
0: Yeah. Wow. Is that Grimace in a wedding dress?
2: Well, there's someone in purple.
0: Yeah, well, I mean,
2: Greg, what could it be?
0: Which IT department does this guy work in?
1: I like the decorations, though, the balloon stuff.
0: It's that nice. Is nice.
2: The two white balloons.
0: Yeah, do you guys ever go to a birthday party at McDonald's when you were a kid?
2: I had a birthday party.
3: Yeah. Yeah.
0: That was a big thing for me because they had like stuff. Like it was a standard like birthday setup.
2: And when it was your birthday, at least when I did it, you got to bring a friend into the kitchen to look at your cake.
3: Oh.
2: Very exciting. Really?
3: Got to go backstage?
2: Yeah, to see my cool. sheet cake.
0: All right.
3: No, we always did pizza places.
0: All right. So, you know, babe or eye roll. Any guesses? Who wants to go first? Gina, Menace.
2: This is tough, but I'm going to go eye roll.
1: Yeah, why are we wasting our time on it?
2: You could trick us. You never know
1: the story.
0: Yeah. Now, it could go, babe. I'll tell you my reason why after my initial gut instinct tells me this is mega eye roll.
1: Did you leave a part out of the story?
2: Yeah.
0: No.
2: Somebody's like cancer.
0: No.
3: Hidden detail.
0: No, I'll explain. Greg's already got his answer.
3: Yeah.
0: I don't want him to change his answer because it's based on something that he said in the past. Okay, so I will say officially it's eye roll.
3: Oh, God. I have to be consistent with my beliefs now.
0: Sammy, the McDonald's wedding, babe or eye roll?
4: Eye roll.
0: Eye roll. Jeff G.
5: Oh, eye roll, 100%.
0: Eye roll. Greg Gorey.
3: Okay, I have a theory as to what you're going to say, but I'm saying eye roll. I mean, a McDonald's wedding. I think it. Child's birthday party at McDonald's is depressing enough, let alone an adult wedding. And balloons? Ugh. No.
0: That was the birthday party.
2: Yeah,
0: man.
2: In the 80s when I was like six, wedding. It was awesome.
3: Oh, no, thank you.
1: I want an invite.
0: Yeah, I don't, it's not wedding place.
3: No.
1: It's Greg.
0: Yeah.
2: Yeah, not like Taco
3: Bell. It's not even birthday place for, in an adult world.
0: All right, so I'm glad to be right about the eye roll.
2: Yes.
0: But the odd babe is because this was where they worked together. This is where they met. Greg had made like that exception to, I forget where someone got married.
3: Oh,
0: and you're like,
3: Costco?
0: You know what?
3: Maybe it was
0: Here's
3: Costco.
0: The thing. I will give them because they both work there. This is all their friends who are the coworkers. It's where they met. It's
3: so at least it had meaning to them.
0: Correct. It wasn't just like, oh, we're going to be wacky get married at the White Castle or wherever it was.
2: Yeah.
3: My theory, the reason that you would think maybe, babe, is because, look at the bride. If she can find love, so can you. See, it's possible for everyone.
0: I mean, look at him, dude.
3: Yeah.
2: There's
3: a
2: lid for every pot.
0: All right. All right, we're going to take a quick break. We'll come back. More Woody Show is next. Hang on.
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3: Oh!
6: Back in a bit.
3: Ah! No!
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It's Beaches in Tennessee on Albuquerque's Alternative 104.1 The Edge. We continue on in your 90 minutes of nonstop edge music with some Eminem and Alanis Morissette coming up at the top of the hour. Gigi Perez is next. Right now it's Everlast.

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Hang out for the White Stripes and the Red Hot Chili Peppers coming up after Sum 41. Here's Landmines.

0: Meteorologist. Largely, I'm assuming that that is due to some cloud cover we've been experiencing. We have a mostly cloudy day today and 83 degrees right now. And did I say we have an 88 degree high? Pretty nice. Pretty nice. And that's where we're staying. I mean, for the foreseeable future, as far as my Apple Maps will take me, I'm looking at upper 80s and low 90s, which is, I'm so relieved. Stick around. We've got Sublime and Weezer coming up next on The Edge.
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Going to have information here in just a couple minutes on how one well-deserving public school teacher out there could win $5,000 for their classroom. And it's up to you to nominate them. So hang out for all the details on our Thank a Teacher campaign here in just a few minutes. Green Day coming up too after House of Pain.

0: Green Day on Albuquerque's Alternative 104.1 The Edge. My name is MJ. With this new school year starting, we would like to help out one deserving public school teacher out there with our Thank a Teacher campaign powered by Donors Choose. 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And that teacher, if chosen, could win $5,000 for their classroom. And we are taking nominations now. So go to 1041theedge.com, look for the Thank a Teacher icon, click on that, and submit your nomination for an outstanding public school teacher out there to receive some well-deserved cash. 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

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My name is MJ. 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

0: Gautier on Albuquerque's Alternative 104.1 The Edge. My name is MJ, and I don't think I've mentioned this week. So if you guys haven't noticed, we are running a keyword three times each weekday at a 9, 1, and 5 for your chance to win a trip for two and $1,000 spending cash to the 2026 iHeartRadio Music Festival out in Vegas, September 18th and 19th. You and a friend could be heading out there to see BTS. Hello. Goo Goo Dolls, Muse, Weezer, Cardi B, Zara Larsson. There's a bunch of awesome acts this year, so you don't want to miss your chance to win. So make sure you're tuning in here at 1 o'clock. 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So hang out for that. We got some Atari and brand new music from Dexter and the Moonrocks coming up too. It's all next on The Edge.
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Atari on Albuquerque's Alternative 104.1 The Edge. My name is MJ. Couple things coming up for you here at 1 o'clock, guys. Right at the top of the hour is your next chance to win a trip for two to the iHeartRadio Music Festival September 18th and 19th in Las Vegas. 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Then just after 1 o'clock, about 10 minutes later, I'm going to have your chance to win tickets to see this band, Dexter and the Moonrocks. They're going to be at the El Rey September 24th. So hang out for your chance to win tickets. Here's their new one, Freaking Out.

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Got those Dexter and the Moonrocks tickets up for grabs in just a couple minutes, so hang out for your chance to win tickets to see them September 24th at the El Rey. Also got some new stuff from Sublime up after the Red Hot Chili Peppers.

0: One of the new ones from Sublime. It's Ensenada on Albuquerque's Alternative 104.1 The Edge. My name is MJ, and I've got your chance now to win tickets to see Dexter and the Moon Rocks. They're going to be at El Rey Theater September 24th. I'm going to throw it out there that I think the show is going to sell out. 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If you enter, keep an eye on your email. That's how you'll be informed if you've won. And like I said, if you want to buy tickets, you can. As far as I know, they are still available at lraylive.com, but they are going fast. Stick around. We've got some Green Day, Stone Temple Pilots, Papa Roach. It's all next on The Edge.
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Temple Pilots on Albuquerque's Alternative 104.1 The Edge. My name is MJ. Got the Gorillaz and Blink 182 coming your way after the latest from Papa Roach. Here's Even If It Kills Me.

Gorillaz on 104.1 The Edge. If you guys missed the keyword earlier this hour for your chance to win a trip for two to the iHeartRadio Music Festival in September, I'm going to have that keyword for you one more time. So don't miss that. Stick around. We also got new stuff from Julia Wolf coming up after Blink 182.

0: The latest from Julia Wolf that's in my room, and I'm obsessed with it. It's on Albuquerque's Alternative 104.1 The Edge. My name is MJ, and I want to make sure you guys get in this hour's keyword for your chance to win a trip for two to the iHeartRadio Music Festival. That's happening in Vegas, September 18th and 19th, and you guys could get to see BTS, the Goo Goo Dolls, Muse, Weezer, Zara Larsson, lots of great acts. Lainey Wilson, if you guys want to check it out, all you have to do is text the 1 o'clock keyword music to 200-200. 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We got Weezer, 3 Days Grace, and AWOL Nation coming up next on The Edge.
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Tame Impala. It's Dracula on Albuquerque's Alternative 104.1 The Edge. I'm MJ. We got Sum 41 and Dishwalla coming your way. My mood instantly improves when I hear this one. Here's Nirvana.

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0: Shade on Albuquerque's Alternative 104.1 The Edge. My name is MJ. I am signing off for today. I'll be back with you guys tomorrow for another Free Stuff Friday. Let's see, what do I have? I will have tickets for The Fray and Dashboard Confessional. I'll have some baby metal, probably. I will have some more Dexter and the Moon Rocks. I'll have Stained, Breaking Benjamin, maybe some Under Oath. It's going to be a lot. There's still a lot going on through October. So if you guys want to know what to listen for, like when to tune in, you can check out my socials. I'm at MJ on the Edge on Instagram and Facebook. And I post the giveaway schedule for Free Stuff Friday every Friday morning, so you know what's up. So follow me. I will see you guys tomorrow. Stick around for Green Day and the brand new single from Evanescence. We also have 90 minutes of nonstop edge music starting at 3. See ya.
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1: I just had the most incredible thought while we're playing Iris from the Goo Goo Dolls. That song was in City of Angels. What if the Goo Goo Dolls, while they're playing it at the iHeartRadio Music Festival, they have Nick Cage come out as a special guest? Heads would explode from how awesome that is. Well, you could be there to see what happens with the Goo Goo Dolls and everyone. 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
1: While Hosier, he's all about having a drink or two with Too Sweet. We're all about getting you to Vegas for the iHeartRadio Music Festival. I'm Mike Jones. We heard one of our bands, the Goo Goo Dolls, a few minutes ago. You could be going next month for them, for Snoop and Kenny Chesney and Weezer and Muse and BTS and everybody. Later on, we're going to have your next chance to win the trip and $1,000. We'll do it at 5 o'clock.
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1: You got to appreciate the grilling dedication from Zach Myers of Shinedown. I'm Mike Jones. They're doing their tour, and in the middle of one of their shows, Zach had some brisket smoking out in back of the arena. He put his guitar down in the middle of the show, ran out there to check the brisket, make sure it was okay, then ran back to the stage. He said, this was a dumb thing, but it's hilarious, too. You got to watch the video on their Instagram, @Shinedown. Brisket looked pretty good, too, man. I want some of that.

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We've got your only chance to get to the show. 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
1: I hope today's the day for you. I'm Mike Jones, because we have Weezer now, their new song with Wednesday, We Might As Well Be Strangers. I hope later you're going to get the chance to see them and Muse and the Goo Goo Dolls and everyone. I hope at 5 o'clock you win your way to the iHeartRadio Music Festival. We're going to have that chance for a trip and the $1,000. 5 o'clock, all it's going to take is you texting in one keyword. That's it.

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1: We got a bit of everything going on this afternoon. Getting all classy with the Verve and Bittersweet Symphony. And we're going to get loud with the Foo Fighters, rocking and rolling with the Pretender. Right after the new music, Temper City with Self-Aware. 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
1: This afternoon, we're getting loud with the Foo Fighters, with the Pretender, and how about the return of Fresh Pots? I love it. I'm Mike Jones, because the Foos are out on tour with Queens of the Stone Age, and they're doing different videos. Well, Josh Homme from Queens took Dave Grohl to a Bass Pro Shop, and they're looking around at all the fishing gear and knives and tents and everything else, and then they come across coffee, and Dave just said it right there in the store. Fresh Pots! It's hilarious. Watch the video on Instagram at Queens of the Stone Age. Fresh Pots!

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It's great to know that the guys in Soundgarden are working on the final music that Chris Cornell was making when he passed away, that they're mixing these songs together. And who knows, maybe we're going to get some stuff before this year's over. More than likely, probably early 2027, but maybe before the end of this year. We'll see. Now, we do have new stuff from Cage the Elephant. We're going to get that for you right after Evanescence. Beaches in Tennessee is next. So crazy.

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1: We've come to the pop punk part of the afternoon with Good Charlotte and Sum 41. I'm Mike Jones. And in a little bit, we're going to be at the trip winning part of the afternoon. At 5 o'clock, we're going to have your next chance to win your way to Vegas and $1,000. You could be going to the iHeartRadio Music Festival with a grand, going to see Weezer, Muse, and the Goo Goo Dolls and Benson Boone and everyone. I hope it happens for you at 5.

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1: We have another busy week happening, and that is great for you. 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
1: While the Chili Peppers have taken us around the world, I want to talk about things in your bathroom, specifically your towel. How often do you wash it? I'm guilty of being on the bad side. We'll talk more about it in a few minutes. 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
1: It's Miles Smith and Stargazing. I'm Mike Jones. Let's go into your bathroom and talk about your towel that you use after the shower. Because there was this big survey I saw. 24,000 people were asked about their bathroom habits, including how often they wash their towel. The number one answer was that people wash it after two or three uses. Now, I am in the 10% of people that say they wash it once a week after seven uses or so. What's the big deal? I'm getting out of the shower. My body's clean. The water's clean. I'm just drying off with it. And I turn on the bathroom fan, get the moisture out. Doesn't smell. 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So what's the problem? But Mrs. Jones, she doesn't like it either. She's like, honey, wash your towels more. But they're clean. Who cares?
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1: Well, hey there, Weezer, soon to be throwing it down with Say It Ain't So and everything at our iHeartRadio Music Festival. 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

104.1 The Edge, Albuquerque's alternative. I'm Mike Jones. 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
1: It's so simple and it's genius that the Lumineers, they just wanted more people to sing along with their songs. 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
1: It's the Cranberries and Zombie. And not too long ago, the Cranberries put out their MTV Unplugged performance. Great, great set from them there. Well, Alice in Chains, they're actually going to do a 30th anniversary edition of their MTV Unplugged performance, which people at first, they weren't really happy with it, I guess, because they thought, oh, it's Alice in Chains, they rock, and this is way different for them. But now it's looked at as one of the best. That's going to be coming out, though, this new 30th anniversary edition towards the end of September. Freaking out, Dexter and the Moon Rocks.

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